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20: The top stories this hour. Andy Burnham's told his Justice Secretary to find a way to keep the killers of PC Andrew Harper behind bars when the early release scheme comes into effect in October. It follows Downing Street's announcement that it is not possible for the government to exempt only one or two offenders convicted of manslaughter. Rescuers in Colombia are searching through the night for survivors of a powerful earthquake. 132 people are known to have died, though that's expected to rise. Hundreds of buildings were damaged in the west of the country and people are still trapped under the rubble. Barbara Mello works with the World Vision charity and says the priority is to set up child-friendly areas.
21: These are spaces where children, if they lost their parents or they don't know where they are, can come together, have some space of activities to play, to become children again.
20: Nearly three quarters of England now officially in drought. The UK Health Security Agency's warning health and social care services will likely see higher demand as temperatures could soar to 36 degrees Celsius on Thursday. An off-duty student police officer serving with the Greater Manchester Force has been charged in West Yorkshire on suspicion of rape and kidnap. Mohammed Hassan will appear before magistrates today. August has been found to be the worst month for drink driving deaths and injuries in Great Britain. The RAC says it sees nearly 60 more casualties on average than in December. Chief Superintendent Mark Clothier, who leads the annual Christmas campaign, says enforcement is always guided by the evidence.
7: If we know that there's an increase in people who are going to attend Christmas parties, or we know that there are people who are going to go to the pub and drink in relation to significant sporting events, it's absolutely right that we then tailor our response and our tactics to try and disrupt that behaviour as much as we can.
20: And pressure's mounting further on FIFA president Gianni Infantino over his failed World Cup sell-off plans. Three football federations have written an open letter accusing him of breaking trust. From Sky News, I'm Imani Rana.

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7: Two pro-Palestine protesters have appeared in court after a break-in at an Aberdeenshire military tech firm. Sam Morgan Hutchings and Joseph Gerrard appeared in private at Aberdeen Sheriff Court yesterday afternoon. The 39 and 18-year-old from Glasgow and Gateshead, respectively, made no plea to a charge of malicious mischief. Both were granted bail and must reappear at a later date. The number of deaths risen to 132 in Colombia after a powerful earthquake shook several cities and destroyed buildings. Dozens of people are injured, with many still trapped under the rubble. The country's government's declared a national disaster. Dr. Juan Gallego in Cali, a city badly hit, has posted this plea on social media.
8: All of the people that can come to help at the clinic, please come quick. I have many people at the ICU, in hospital. We need to get them out.
7: Back here, Marshall College repairs could finally begin within weeks after an 18-month delay. Work to repair Mitchell Tower was announced last February and was estimated to last up to a year. However, Aberdeen University admits the complex nature of Mitchell Tower and Marshall College East has contributed to delays. The knock-on effect means the SNP's landmark regeneration project on Queen Street can't get underway till next summer. Drink driving appears to be worse in Great Britain in the summer than over Christmas. The RAC has found it caused 721 deaths or injuries on average in August between 2014 and 2024. Finally, skygazers are getting excited about an extremely rare event. A near-full solar eclipse, where the moon covers the sun, will be visible across the United Kingdom tomorrow evening. This phenomenon won't happen again until 2090. Rosie Strudwick from McPherson Optometry in Aberdeen says if we're planning to watch the eclipse, we must do it safely.
9: Unfortunately, wearing ordinary sunglasses or looking through binoculars, telescopes or a camera isn't enough protection. The only safe way to view the eclipse directly is to wear special eclipse glasses, which meet the ISO standard 12312-2.
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7: Cloudy this morning, but it'll be mainly dry and get brighter later with some hazy sunny spells and highs of 17 in Aberdeen. I'm Alison Chalmers, you're up to date on Original 106.
11: Thank you, news team. Good morning. Hello, it's Tuesday morning. It's Original 106. It's Claire and Sam with you. How you doing?
12: Gradually getting into the time zone of breakfast, I think. Today was less rough than yesterday.
11: I think that by the end of the week, you will have smashed it. Just in time for you to have a long lie at the weekend.
12: Do you think? I think by the end of the week, I'll be officially knackered.

0: Bee Gees, what a tune, Staying Alive. It's Original 106. It's Claire here, it's Sam over there.
1: Good morning.
0: So last time you were on breakfast, we were chatting about sleeps and naps and stuff. So I wanted to know, yesterday, did you have a sleep or did you have a nap?
1: I had, I would describe it as a long nap. It was about 45 minutes.
0: No, that's a nap time. That's okay. I think if it goes over 90 minutes, that's when I would say it's asleep. Maybe 2 hours.
1: Right, we're really getting into it, but I think it also depends on the location, because 90 minutes on the sofa isn't the same as 90 minutes under your duvet in your bed.
0: That's true. When I go for a nap, I normally jump into bed. So would you just say that even my 20 minutes in bed is asleep then?
1: No, that's still a nap, but it depends if you're under the duvet or on top of the duvet.
0: Still under the duvet. I'm right in bed. Close off everything.
1: Oh, okay. Claire, I don't need to know. What you do in your bed is up to you.
0: Oh my God, you can't say that on the radio. From two young ears over there. Get out. That's it. Day two and you're sacked from covering Beat from now on. No, I'm joking. Don't go anywhere. I need you for Keep the Heat later.
1: But I can leave until 8:10, then I'll come back.
0: No, you better stick around. We've got a lot to get through this morning. We will get to our top three very soon. We'll get to What the Fact. We'll look at what happened at yesterday's Keep the Heat. We'll do all that. We'll keep you entertained. We'll get the tunes on for you. We'll try our hardest for you this morning. Right now, let's get Beautiful South on. It's Original.

0: She's got some voice on her. Sienna Spyro, that there is Material Lovers, Original 106. Hello, Claire and Sam, looking after things until 10 o'clock today. We will get you through the morning, or at least we'll try our hardest.
1: We'll do our best.
0: Yeah, that is the deal that we give you every morning. Right now, it's time for you to get your brain in gear and try and figure out what the number one answer for this is. And I think that this is actually your answer, Sam. So you're not getting a guess on this, right? So we do a thing called the top three, where basically you need to figure out what is number one of this survey. And a survey has been done on top three favourite colours.
1: Okay.
0: So in it three is green and in it two is red.
1: Well, I feel like that. I mean,
0: I think I know your favourite colour, which is a bit weird, but I reckon I know what it is, and I think it's actually the top one.
1: I mean, I feel like there's a big one missing. Do you know what I mean? Some people have really obscure favourite colours. You go, what's your favourite colour?
0: Teal. Oh,
1: yeah, I like amber orange. Like, shut up.
0: Yeah, there's quite a few big colours missing.
1: Yeah.
0: I was actually shooketh that it wasn't my favourite colour, but I can't tell you what that is just now because that would rule that out. So what do you reckon it is? You can let us know. Drop us a WhatsApp, 01224 460 106. So top three favourite colours, in it three is green, in it two is red. What's the top one?
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0: such a tune. Milky, a one-hit wonder, just the way you are. Original 106. Claire and Sam with you. Right, time for What the Fact.
1: Claire, did you know that Aberdeenshire has one of the highest densities of lottery winners in the UK?
0: No, I didn't. And why have I not won yet?
1: Well, I don't know. We need to clearly find an even higher density place.
0: Do you have the odds of winning there?
1: No, but it's in the top three in the whole of the UK for density of winners. Now, I don't know what density of winner means. I mean, I assume that means like winners per area, but Aberdeenshire is a big place.
0: That's true, but less people.
1: Well,
0: it's farmland.
1: That's true.
0: Odds of winning the lottery in Aberdeenshire.
1: Are you doing some active Googling?
0: Yeah. It just says where the lucky cities. Oh, there we go. Odds of winning the lotto jackpot shot up from 1 in 13, nearly 14 million, to 1 in 45. Oh, no, 13 billion. All right, okay. 218 major wins to date. It's not telling.
1: Oh.
0: It's not giving me odds, but I think that's pretty cool, actually.
1: 218, that's pretty solid. So what I'm hearing is that don't buy your lottery ticket from a shop in Aberdeen. Buy it from one in Aberdeenshire.
0: Go to the shop. Just nip across the border.
1: Yeah.
0: Apparently it's more lucky. Who knew? Who knew? Right, weather-wise today, cloudy. Should be sunny by the afternoon, though. Highs of 17. Let's get you up to date.
2: Two men accused of breaking into an Aberdeenshire military technology firm have appeared in court. Both are accused of malicious mischief and have been released on bail until a future hearing. Teams have been working through the night to rescue people from Colombia's strongest earthquake in a century. At least 132 have died, with that number expected to rise. And experts in Aberdeen are reminding skygazers to use special glasses if they want to look at tomorrow's historic solar eclipse, where the moon will cover more than 90% of the sun.

0: One Direction, What Makes You Beautiful on Original 106. Good morning. It's Tuesday morning, 11th of August. It's Claire and Sam here. It's the week leading up to summer's end. So excited to see the building of the stages. And I reckon they would have got some cracking pictures this morning if the sunrise was anything like what it was up here.
1: I was seeing a picture on Facebook. You were chatting about it yesterday, and then I stumbled across the picture later on of their twin orbital stage.
0: How cool, right?
1: It sounds so scientific. But it looks awesome.
0: It's going to look amazing, yeah. So we are buzzing for that. What is it? Tuesday, Wednesday, Thursday, Friday. Yeah, 3 days to go.
1: It's like counting down to Christmas, isn't it?
0: I know, it's so exciting. So we've got that to look forward to. We'll keep you updated across the weekend of everything spectacular happening in Brechin, of course. And later this morning, we'll be back with another round of Keep the Heat. 20 seconds on the clock, one letter assigned to you. Six categories, all need to be answered by something that begins with that letter. Do that all within the time you win yourself the money.
1: You know how to get involved. Head online now, original106.co.uk. Leave your name and your number there and you could be getting the all-important call back. Claire played yesterday. This is how it went.
2: Keep calm. Breathe. Keep the heat.
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0: A man's name that's not William.
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0: A film.
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0: Something that makes a noise.
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0: A brand of restaurant. It was going so well.
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1: 6:45 and moving well across the northeast. No issues to report on the A90, A92 or A96 at the minute. Remember, temporary lights through Dyce at Stonywood Road and a quick look into the city centre. South Anderson Drive closed in both directions from the Broomhill Road roundabout down to Garthie. Traffic is coping okay, but give yourself some extra time this morning to get through that diversion route. Further into the city centre, remember you have that ongoing closure of Bonacore Street south of Willowbank Road, but if you know of anything else happening, then do give me a shout at 01224 460106.

0: And I'm getting ready on Original 106. It's Claire and Sam here this morning. We are doing the top three favourite colours, apparently, in a survey. My one's purple. Didn't feature at all.
1: Didn't feature?
0: No.
2: That is a slightly rogue one, though, Claire, in fairness.
0: Is it? Is it, though? In at three is green, in at two is red. And what do you reckon the top one can be? Kathy's been in touch.
3: Morning, Claire and Sam. It's Kathy. Is the favourite colour blue by any chance? Have a good day. Bye.
0: Well done. Yeah, apparently the most favourite colour out there is blue.
2: Everyone agrees with me.
0: Well done on following the crowd, Sam.
4: My

0: George Ezra in Budapest. It's Original 106. It's Claire and Sam here, right? 24 and 24. Are you good?
1: I'm ready to go. So first, an all-female chess team have been told that they must admit to a male player if they want to play in the Four Nations Chess League. So this was a rule originally designed to make sure that each team had a female player. Now it's working the other way. Talk about girl power. Next, they say that lightning never strikes in the same place twice, well, the odds must be fairly similar. A man in America has just won the lottery for the second time, 11 years apart. He won $50,000 this time around. And finally, a flight bound for Toronto, Canada has had to be cancelled after a toddler refused to sit down and fasten their seatbelt. The plane was already on its way to the runway when the toddler decided it wasn't having any of it.
0: You would be absolutely fuming, right?
1: You would be. You'd be like, sit down.
0: I have no issue with kids on planes, right? Yeah, I know if there's a bit of screaming and stuff, it can be annoying. But do you know what? Families, the mother doesn't need, or the parents don't need any more grief than what they're probably already feeling with that. But can you imagine being the parent or guardian of that child?
1: Oh, you'd feel so bad.
0: You'd be but also, you would have that toddler sitting down. I feel like there's two sides to that one there. Like, it's one thing having a screaming child on a plane. It's two things having the plane cancelled because of your child.
1: Literally, that...
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12: A pair of pro-Palestine protesters accused of vandalising a military tech firm's West Hill offices have appeared in court. Sam Morgan Hutchings and Joseph Gerrard from Glasgow and Gateshead made no plea to a charge of malicious mischief. Both the 39 and 18-year-old were granted bail and must reappear at a later unspecified date. Rescuers in Colombia are searching through the night for survivors of a powerful earthquake. At least 132 people are known to have died, though that's expected to rise. Hundreds of buildings were damaged in the west of the country. Barbara Mello works with World Vision Charity and says the priority is to set up child-friendly areas.
14: These are spaces where children, if they lost their parents or they don't know where they are, can come together.
12: NHS Grampians being given 3 months to find an extra £38 million in savings as it remains under the highest level of Scottish Government scrutiny. External advisers are looking around the world for ideas to help the struggling health board, which is already facing a £36 million shortfall this year and will need to borrow money from the government to balance its budget. Repairs to the damaged end of Marshall College might go ahead very soon, almost 18 months after bringing the multi-million pound transformation of Queen Street to a halt. Aberdeen University admits the complex nature of Mitchell Tower and Marshall College East has contributed to delays in the east end of Aberdeen city centre. Finally, local experts are warning against buying knock-off safety glasses to watch tomorrow's solar eclipse. Cheap alternatives may not stop the harmful solar radiation damaging eyes, with the advice to not look directly at the sun. Rosie Stradwick from McPherson Optometry in Aberdeen tells us what we can do to prepare.
15: If you've got some eclipse glasses, make sure, before the event, that they fit properly and don't have any scratches on them, even small ones. If you don't have any glasses, then look online for instructions about how to view the eclipse through a pinhole viewer. This way you can still see it, but still protect your eyes.
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12: Cloudy this morning, but it'll be mainly dry and get brighter later with some hazy sunny spells and highs of 17 in Aberdeen. I'm Alison Chalmers, you're up to date on Original 106.
0: Thank you, Ali. Hello, good morning, Claire and Sam here.
16: South Anderson Drive closed in both directions from the Broomhill Road roundabout down to Garth D. Remember, diversions in place take some extra time this morning.
0: Yeah, we'll give you a full update in the next 20. And we need to talk about extreme job training because Sam sent me something last night and I was like, what? You will never believe the effort that it goes to be a silver spoon butler. Is that the word? Silver service butler, potentially.
16: Something like that, yeah.
0: It was a bit random. We'll get to that shortly. As Wad on after this, it's Daft Punk and Pharrell on Original.
17: Like the legend of the phoenix, all ends with beginnings. What?

0: Aswad, don't turn around on Original 106. My name's Claire. Sam's over there.
1: Good morning.
0: Morning. You sent me something last night because this is kind of how it works. We do actually, believe it or not, prep what we're going to do on the show sometimes, or at least discuss things that we want to talk about.
2: Yeah, prep Sam, is a strong word.
0: Yeah, let's not use that one again. Don't tell the bosses. Sam sent me a video and I was like, what on earth is this? Is it some kind of extreme butler service training?
1: Yeah, it looks like they're in some sort of high-end five-star hotel.
0: Yeah.
1: Butlers wandering around in tailcoats and silver trays with yep. fancy stuff on it. And this is the training before you get onto the restaurant floor, before you're allowed to serve the fancy customers.
0: It's basically dodgeball.
1: Well, yeah, so the head butler is lobbing a giant tennis ball at the other butlers as they're trying to carry the trays.
0: And the whole point is that they have to avoid the flying ball and not spill any drinks, right?
1: Yes, it doesn't look like... In fairness, if a giant tennis ball is flying towards you, there's not much you can do.
0: Do you think this was maybe for Wimbledon? Do you think this was planning for Wimbledon or something like that?
1: Maybe, just in case there was a rogue tennis ball flying from centre court.
0: Somehow made its way in through the doors and into a restaurant. Yeah, I can see that happening.
1: Anything's possible.
0: Hey,
1: Claire.
0: Those serves go ridiculously, like, over 100 miles an hour. So, yeah, it could well be. I was thinking about extreme training for jobs and I asked ChatGPT.
1: Ever reliable Mr. GPT.
0: Yeah. What we would have to do to be... extreme training to be a radio presenter. It said dead air survival training.
1: Oh, I've been through that.
0: Candidates are locked in a silent room every 10 seconds. A judge throws in a random object like a potato, a lawnmower manual, a traffic cone, and you just have to talk about it for as long as you can.
1: Oh, see, my dead air survival training consisted of the music mash. It was terrifying.
0: We have the emergency filler endurance, so the trainee must instantly fill the remaining time with funny stories, listener interaction. So see, when we're counting down to get the news spot on, you need to count right down to the very second, right? Maybe I'll test you with that one later. Weather forecast obstacle course. Basically run on a treadmill while reading the forecast, because you're never going to get it right anyway. I don't care. And it's not our fault. It's the Met Office or the BBC or whoever. Everyone's weather's different, but I just read what's in front of me. Breaking news reflexes. A klaxon sounds randomly. The trainee has 5 seconds to switch from laughing about a hamster escape to professional news voice.
1: Oh, I would be dreadful at that. I couldn't keep a straight face.
0: No, you really would. No, you don't get to ever do any of the breaking news. Sorry,
1: no.
0: Sam.
1: No, if there's an emergency, somebody find Martin Ingram.
0: Yeah, or Ali. Ali and news. You know, you give it to news, right? We have the multitasking decathlon. So this would be a good one to test, actually. While live on air, you must read text. You must drink coffee. You must signal to a producer. You must post on social media, play a jingle, and nod as though everything is under control. I'd probably make that sound effect as well.
1: Yeah, because I don't know if nodding would work on the radio. Yes, everything's under control here.
0: And finally, the name challenge. Presented with 100 listener names, 50 local businesses and 30 villages, and you have to pronounce them all correctly.
1: Claire, I'm lucky if I remember your name.
0: Hey, thanks for that. Mine's on the show.
3: It ain't no country club either. This is LA.

0: That's all I want to do. My name's Claire, Sam's over there. You're a kind of theatre boy, Sam. Have you ever had to do makeup and hair?
1: Yes.
0: Are you any good at it?
1: Absolutely dreadful at it. Like, there was one show that I was in, the student show back in the day, that I had to put on...
0: Back in the day for Sam was like last year, so like... Come on now.
1: First show in 2 years now, but anyway, that's a crisis for another day. I had to put on this foundation onto my face because supposedly if you go onto HMT stage and don't have foundation on your face, you look like a ghost.
0: Yeah.
1: That's what they say. So I had to put this on and they then wiped it all off of me and somebody else put it on because I was...
0: Because you'd like, made such a bad... How can you make that bad a job putting foundation
1: generally,
0: on?
1: Generally, I felt like I had about an inch of stuff on my face. I was like, my face has grown.
0: I saw a TikTok last night, actually. Sorry, I'm on a tangent here. But there's Gen Zers saying, I'm sorry, but if your makeup doesn't look good, it's because you've not got enough on. And I just thought, absolutely not. Absolutely not. Like, I can't think. Cake in my face. I just can't do it. It feels too heavy. I'm not there for it. I saw this was taking place in Aberdeen, though. Was it last week? I'm pretty sure. It's Pints and Ponytails, right? So it was, you know, the Sober Bar, Sober, the alcohol-free bar, and Bloom. And they made a Pints and Ponytail class, which was epic, where dads could come along and learn to style your hair, like style your child's hair like a pro.
1: That's awesome.
0: Tell me about it, right?
1: So it's like a night out and educational on the side, because I'm not going to lie, I'd have absolutely no idea how to put somebody's hair into a ponytail.
0: Well, that's exactly what I'm thinking. I did see a hack on TikTok a couple of years ago as well, where a dad was left to put his daughter's hair in a ponytail. He used the Hoover to soak up the hair and then put the ponytail on. I mean, I'm just hoping they weren't doing that there, which I'm pretty sure they weren't. 10% of proceeds, profits were going to Sam H as well. So it was all for such a great cause. I just love the sentiment around that. If you were there, I want to know, how did you get on? Did you learn anything?
1: Did you use the Hoover on the hair?
0: Yeah, we need to know.
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10: 7.22 and the roads are moving well on the whole across the northeast. Nothing to report on the A92 or A96, both moving to town. The A90 is slow southbound towards Ellen. Looks like you're queuing for just shy of 5 minutes there. Remember, temporary lights through Dyce at Stonywood Road is slow either side of those right now. And a look into the city centre, South Anderson Drive closed between the Broomhill Road roundabout down to Garth D. Traffic does seem to be coping okay, but give yourself some extra time to get through that diversion route. Further into the city centre, be mindful you have that ongoing closure through Ferry Hill and the ongoing closure of Bonacord Street south of Willowbank Road. If you know of anything else, then do give me a shout. It's 01224 460 106.

0: This is Original 106 Live from Aberdeen. It's Claire and Sam with you. Are you a member of any Facebook groups?
1: I am quite a fan of a Facebook group, I'm not going to lie. I keep joining them. The thing is that you get a screenshot of something from somebody and it's in a Facebook group. So then I go, oh, I should join that Facebook group. I'm in like the Nairn community group chat. I don't know why. There was something my auntie said me once that was in Nairn Rocks. I have no reason to find out what's going on Nairn High Street, but I always know when there's hooligans on bikes.
0: Well, fair enough. No, I was thinking, I saw this post last night telling us that we use Facebook groups very wrongly. And then there was screen grabs to go along with it. Because you know you always get the little community Facebook groups. Now, I support them and I think that's a correct use.
1: Uh-huh.
0: However, what really annoys me is when you join a group that's of something random and then it's clearly been a bot that's taken over the group and it changes it to I like cheese or something like that. And you're like, now it just looks like I'm member of group that I like cheese. Now I like cheese, but I don't need everyone to know that I like cheese, okay?
1: Yeah,
0: like,
1: exactly.
0: I don't need to publicise this. So, we've been using Facebook groups all wrongly, apparently. We'll go through this in the next 10 because I want to see what you make of this, right?
1: Okay.
0: Cloudy this morning, changing to sunny intervals by lunchtime, though highs of 17. Ali has your latest at 7:32.
2: Two men accused of breaking into an Aberdeenshire military technology firm have appeared in court. Both are accused of malicious mischief and have been released on bail until a future hearing. Teams have been working through the night to rescue people from Colombia's strongest earthquake in a century. At least 132 have died, with that number expected to rise. And experts in Aberdeen are reminding skygazers to use special glasses if they want to look at tomorrow's historic solar eclipse, where the moon will cover more than 90% of the sun.
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2: Aberdeen head coach Stephen Robinson's called for some perspective after a loss at Dundee, which is a bump in the road. Having signed 13 players in a summer transfer window squad rebuild, Robinson's new look side suffered their first setback of the season in a 2-0 loss at Dens Park. While it's a disappointment, he's been quick to emphasise it's just one game when speaking to Red TV.
5: There's a lot of lessons to be learnt from that. It's the second game of the season. So as I said, when we won, I'm not going to get too carried away. I'm not going to get too down about the performance. It has to be better. Make no mistake about it. We had 4,500 fans here wanting to get behind something and we've let them down.
2: And he'll demand Aberdeen get back on track when they face Dundee again in the Premier Sports Cup last 16 clash at Pittodrie on Saturday. You're up to date on Original 106.

0: On Original 106, live from Aberdeen, it's Claire and Sam. Looking after things until 10 o'clock. Martin's here from 10 with the top 10 at 10. £280 to be won at 10 past 5 on the Music Mash with Craig. And Lachlan's here from 6. That's how things are looking today. Right, Facebook groups. We were just talking about these. Every kind of local community has one. And that's fine, right? Mm-hmm. But there's some fantasy Facebook groups out there. And I'm not talking about the I like cheese ones or anything like that. For example, a group where we all pretend to live in the same apartment complex. And the funny thing is, I can see some of the highlights on this. I've not joined any of these, but now I really want to. And someone's posted up like rubbish outside the door, which is clearly ChatGPT image created, but it looks really funny. Someone else said, does anyone know the name of our apartment complex? I forgot to check when I was moving in.
1: This is cool.
0: Cool, right?
1: It's I like good. That.
0: Yeah, so next one. A group where we all pretend to be a Victorian factory children in the 1800s. I can't see the highlights on that one. We'll skip past that one. A group where we all pretend to be doctors and diagnose problems is not something that I want to be a part of.
1: No, that's the sort of Facebook group that I would definitely accidentally join, not realising that people pretending to be doctors.
0: A group where we all pretend we're in the Among Us chat. I have no idea what that is, but I'm just leaving that there. A group where we all pretend to be mosquitoes. This is funny, because when we were out for dinner the other night, I can't remember why, but we're talking about mosquitoes and flies, and I was like, they're so annoying. See at night when they just come round, and all of a sudden, and I went up to my granny and I was like, bzzm. Bzzm. You're lying in bed. And honestly, she just about turned round and swatted me away.
1: I once heard about a Facebook group where, now, not to lower the tone of the programming on Original 106,
0: okay,
1: but they all shared the noise of their
0: trust you to be a part of that.
1: Somebody got banned because they shared the sound of a hand fart rather than a bottom fart. And they got found out. Supposedly everyone could tell that it was a hand fart rather than a bottom fart.
0: Oh, dear. What about this? A group where we all pretend to work in the same office under new management. it says everyone who ordered your car today, please come and collect. Or I'm giving away gold to employees. That seems like a pretty decent one to work in, to be fair, or to be in. What else have we got here? A group where we all pretend to live in jail. No, I don't want that one, thank you. A group where we all pretend to be trapped in the back rooms. That's something out of
1: that's terrifying.
0: Black
1: yeah.
0: Mirror type thing. The funny thing is, right, on this TikTok, they had comment section open, and the very top comment, the very first one, absolutely got me, because I thought, I need to be part of these groups just to see the actual chat here.
1: Oh no, what is it?
0: This girl has said, I'm in the one where we all pretend to be moths. Someone just posted about finding their boyfriend's only lamp account and needing advice on what to do. I just can't. I can't do this anymore.
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1: Nearly 7:47 and the roads are moving well on the whole across the northeast. Moving well past Ellen on the A90. It's slow as you pass Inverurie on the A96, though. I'd give yourself an extra 5 minutes into Aberdeen there. Remember, temporary lights through Dyce, Stonywood Road, slow either side of those at the moment, and the other side of the city, slightly slower than usual into Aberdeen through Alton's on Wellington Road. A look into the city centre itself, South Anderson Drive closed in both directions from the Broomhill Road roundabout down to Garth D. Traffic is coping okay, but diversion route is in place for that one. Further into the city centre, you have that ongoing closure of Bonacord Street south of Willowbank Road, and elsewhere it's slow approaching the Hutchins Street traffic lights from the Buried End corridor, also approaching the other side of those lights from Skene Square. Give yourself an extra couple of minutes there. If you know of anything else going on the roads, then do give me a shout. It's 01224 460106.

0: Highway. What is love? It's Original 106 with Claire and Sam. We are going to open the lines for Keep the Heed. We'll do that in just a sec. I remember a couple of weeks ago we were talking about Count Biddenface. What's his face decided that he would step down and then re-elect himself or something like that in the Clacton by-election. What's his name? Farage.
1: Nigel Farage,
0: him. Anyway, no one's bothered about him. Everybody's bothered about Count Binface.
1: Yeah, this could be his week. The by-election's on the 13th in Clacton, so that's Thursday, and then they'll close the polls Thursday night, do the overnight count, and sometime on Friday morning in a damp, drafty community centre, Nigel Farage and Count Binface will stand on the stage and we'll find out who's won.
0: Come on, Count Binface. Do you know what? I know this is really random, right? I'm not even back in politics or anything like that. At one point in my life, I just want to see one of these novelty acts actually become a politician.
1: It would be absolutely hilarious to see a bin at Prime Minister's Questions.
0: Well, the thing is, see if he got that far, would he have to keep the bin on his head? Or do you think we'd actually like see the guy underneath the mask?
1: Well, supposedly, the rumour has it, the bin is against the dress code in the House of Commons, so he'd have to take the bin off. But I reckon you can't take the bin off, Count Binface. That just wouldn't be allowed.
0: Exactly. You couldn't possibly do that. It's like the Monster Raving Loony Party. Did anyone ever of those actually make it into...
1: I don't think so, but hey, Thursday might
0: be a first. They weren't dressed up as monsters, actually. That's the thing. Count Binface at least has a bin on his head. Come on, Binface. Again, I'm not back in the politics side of it. I just want the bin to win.
1: No, and it depends on your thoughts on politics, but there may well have been plenty bins in Parliament before.
2: Keep calm. Breathe. Keep the heat. Keep the heat, man.
0: Absolutely impartial to everything, plus it's down in Clacton, right? We're just doing this because of the excitement of a bin being there, that's all.
1: You can't vote in it anyway, so...
0: No, exactly. Right, let's get to this. Fancy playing Keep the Heat this morning? Now is your time to register. 20 seconds on the clock, one letter assigned to you, six categories. All need to be answered by something that begins with that letter. Do it all within the time. You get £500.
1: If you want to give it a go, then give us a call. 01224 460106 is the number to call. We'll be playing for £500 at 10 past 8.
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14: Two pro-Palestine protesters have appeared in court after a break-in at an Aberdeenshire military tech firm. Sam Morgan Hutchings and Joseph Gerrard appeared in private at Aberdeen Sheriff Court yesterday afternoon. The 39 and 18-year-old from Glasgow and Gateshead, respectively, made no plea to a charge of malicious mischief. Both were granted bail and must reappear at a later date. The number of deaths risen to 132 in Colombia after a powerful earthquake shook several cities and destroyed buildings. Dozens of people are injured, with many still trapped under the rubble. The country's government's declared a national disaster. Dr. Juan Gallego in Cali, a city badly hit, has posted this plea on social media.
15: All of the people that can come to help at the clinic, please come quick. I have many people at the ICU, in hospital. We need to get them out.
14: Back here, Marshall College repairs could finally begin within weeks after an 18-month delay. Work to repair Mitchell Tower was announced last February and was estimated to last up to a year. However, Aberdeen University admits the complex nature of Mitchell Tower and Marshall College East has contributed to delays. The knock-on effect means the SNP's landmark regeneration project on Queen Street can't get underway till next summer. Drink driving appears to be worse in Great Britain in the summer than over Christmas. The RAC has found it caused 721 deaths or injuries on average in August between 2014 and 2024. Finally, skygazers are getting excited about an extremely rare event. A near-full solar eclipse, where the moon covers the sun, will be visible across the United Kingdom tomorrow evening. This phenomenon won't happen again until 2090. Rosie Strudwick from McPherson Optometry in Aberdeen says if we're planning to watch the eclipse, we must do it safely.
16: Unfortunately, wearing ordinary sunglasses or looking through binoculars, telescopes or a camera isn't enough protection. The only safe way to view the eclipse directly is to wear special eclipse glasses, which meet the ISO standard 12312-2.
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14: One of Britain's biggest energy firms says the government should take policy costs off business electricity bills. E.ON UK's chief executive, Chris Norbury, says scrapping VAT on household electricity showed ministers were moving in the right direction. Now he wants charges, including renewable subsidies, shifted off business bills too.
10: Original 106 weather with Remap Aberdeen.
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14: Cloudy this morning, but it'll be mainly dry and get brighter later with some hazy sunny spells and highs of 17 in Aberdeen. I'm Alison Chalmers. You're up to date on Original 106.
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0: Thank you, Ali. It's Claire and Sam here this morning. Good morning.
18: Good morning. It is slow through the Ferry End corridor southbound towards the Hutchins Street lights, about 5 minutes onto your journey there.
0: But yeah, we'll give you a full update in the next 20, and we need to chat about Marketplace and the things that you've seen. The things that you've seen.

0: is Inner Smile. 8:11 is Tuesday morning. It's the 11th of August. Right, time for this.
1: Keep calm.
2: Breathe.
1: Keep the heat.
3: Keep the heat, man.
0: Your chance to try and win yourself £500 all for 20 seconds work. One letter assigned to you, six categories, all need to be answered by something that begins with that letter. Do that all within the time. £500 coming your way.
4: Playing today is Debbie. Debbie, you're there with your sister, Valerie. Come all the way from Greece. Do you think Valerie's going to help or hinder?
5: I think she's going to help, 100%.
0: Good. That was a solid yes, she's going to help. £500 then, would you split it with her or what's your plans on that?
5: Oh, well, my dad's 90th birthday was the 10th, so we're having to pay up the bar tab for all the 90-year-olds. Oh.
0: I mean, how much can 90-year-olds drink, Debbie? Right, okay, Sam has spun the wheel. Let's find out which letter you're going to be playing with today.
4: Debbie, you have the letter E.
0: E for echo.
5: E for echo.
6: Okay,
0: so every answer you give must begin with the letter E. I know there's two of you there playing, but Debbie, just repeat anything that Valerie says. Well, maybe not everything. Your sister's after all, so careful on that front. But any answer that she gives, you know, just repeat that so it comes out of your mouth. And shout pass if you can't think of anything. We will come back if time allows. Are you good to go?
6: We're good.
5: Let's go.
0: Let's do it then. Debbie and Findon with the letter E. Your first category is a job.
6: Electrician.
0: A band.
6: ELO.
0: Something you do at work.
6: Empty the bin.
0: A sport.
6: Come on, a sport pass.
0: An instrument.
4: Oh.
0: That sport let you down there. Right, let's go through these.
4: Right, Debbie and Valerie, okay. Your first category was a job. You said electrician. Love that answer. Second category, a band, ELO.
0: Of course.
4: Spot on. Something you do at work, empty the bins.
0: Yeah, that will count
4: we'll
0: that.
4: We'll take it. A sport, you really stumbled on this one. The only thing that really was coming to my mind was equestrian. Or
0: eight ball pool. Anything of those,
4: like
0: yeah.
4: Your fifth category, a musical instrument. We didn't quite get to this one. What were you thinking?
0: Anything electric would have worked.
5: Like a guitar.
0: Yeah.
5: Oh, there we go.
0: Or a euphonium.
4: Euphonium?
0: Yeah.
4: Yeah, that's a good shout. And your final category was a shop in the Bon Accord Centre. Any thoughts?
5: Oh, jeepers. Well, they used to be the early learning
0: centre. I don't think that's there anymore, but you could have had an EE. That would have worked
4: there.
0: For you.
4: Eurochange, the currency shop that's there as well. But it's 3 out of 6 today, Debbie.
0: Not bad. Oh. Try again in a month and we'll try and win you that cash, okay?
5: Okay. Well,
0: Have a brilliant day. Bye.
5: You too.
0: Bye.
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0: This is Original 106, live from Aberdeen, across the northeast. Thanks for joining us. Claire and Sam here until 10 o'clock. It's 8:18. Weather-wise today, a cloudy start, sunny spells later on though, which is good. Highs of 17. It's set to get a little bit warmer. I think Thursday's to be the warmest day of the week this week. My mum is doing the most mum thing ever.
1: Okay.
0: Right, so she, to give you some context here, she has moved house.
1: Okay,
0: right?
1: Yeah.
0: She actually lives in Saudi, but she has a place here, basically just a small place, so that she has somewhere to come back when she comes to visit.
1: Mm, lovely. Yeah, nice.
0: So she's actually downsized the house size that she had. So it's an even smaller place, which means she's got lots of excess furniture. So my Facebook feed last night was just, oh, mum has posted this onto Marketplace. Mum has posted this onto Marketplace. Honestly, there was about 20 things up there. So if you're looking for something on Marketplace, Mum probably has it. So just give her a shout. But, you know, she did well with it. She's not very good. She normally ropes me in to do this. But I was like, you're actually here, though. You're here and you can be there. You can arrange with people to come and get it. I'm not in Kinross every day.
1: That's firmly her job now. She has
0: exactly.
1: to sell her own stuff.
0: I know, imagine that. I mean, she's done really well because she's managed to arrange people to basically renovate her lodge when she wasn't there, so that when she came back it was mostly done. It was a bit chaotic.
1: This is the sort of absolutely
0: premium adult.
1: Yes!
0: Yeah.
1: Like, that's how you live life to the fullest.
0: Exactly. She is 100% premium adult, right? And her managing to do this, like, normally I'm her IT guru. But her managing to do this by herself, I was very proud. But on Marketplace, I don't know if you've been on at all, there's some really random things that get sold on there. Like a half bottle of screen wash and stuff like that.
1: My favourite thing to try and find on Marketplace is people selling mirrors. That trend goes around the internet every now and then.
0: Because you can't take a picture of a mirror without it showing something a little bit. It's the ones when you think, oh, nobody's looking, you forget that you're naked. Not that I would ever do it.
1: You forget,
0: and then suddenly there's a naked picture of you on the internet and you can't blame anyone else but yourself.
1: Yeah, you're trying to sell your mirror for 20 quid on Facebook Marketplace and all you've done is send explicit pictures of yourself. Not a relatable thing. I've never done that, Claire. Have you?
0: It kind of sounds like you have, actually. It feels like you're traumatised by it. Yeah. Anyway, I thought this morning, right, what is the most random thing that you've either seen on Facebook Marketplace or you've managed to sell on Facebook Market, or maybe you've bought it, I don't know. Where is it? What was it? Because if you can do something a little bit better than a mirror with you standing naked in front of it, hashtag don't send noodles, thank you.
1: We're not
0: here for that this morning.
1: I don't want that picture.
0: You can let us know. 01224 460106. What was it? What did you buy? Or what did you see? What's the most random thing?
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3: It's just gone 8:25, starting in South Aberdeenshire. Since Cyrus, the A92 Coast Road completely closed, diversion in place via Brechin. Plenty extra time needed there. It's expected to be closed until Friday. Looking near Aberdeen itself, Ellen, slow on the A90, slow passing Inverurie on the A96. Remember, you have temporary lights through Dyce at Stonywood Road, slow either side of those. And as for the other routes into Aberdeen, slow through Bankry, about 5 minutes onto your journey there, but then it's free passage past Drumoke, Mains of Drum, and slow again once you get to Cults on the North East Side Road. Other side of the city, slightly slower than usual into Aberdeen through Alton's on Wellington Road, and a look towards the city centre, South Anderson Drive's closed in both directions from the Broomhill Road roundabout down to Garth D. Diversion in place for that one, and further into the city centre, be mindful of the closure of Bon Accord Street south of Willowbank Road. Elsewhere, Holborn Street slow towards the Seven Trades Junction, and the Berryden Corridor slow southbound. If you know of anything else happening, then do give me a shout at 01224 460 106.

0: Stupid Songs, Olivia Rodrigo. It's Original 106 with Claire and Sam. We're looking at the strangest thing that you've seen for sale on Marketplace.
1: Yeah, Jerry's been in touch. He said, I once saw somebody selling used wallpaper.
0: Used? But is this like where it's been half used but the rest of it's still on the roll?
1: I don't know. We might need more clarification from Jerry, but it seems like ripped off the wall is what I'm imagining.
0: Oh my word. Right, okay. Keep these coming in. Weather-wise, cloudy this morning, sunny later, highs of 17. Ali has your latest.
2: Two men accused of breaking into an Aberdeenshire military technology firm have appeared in court. Both are accused of malicious mischief and have been released on bail until a future hearing. Teams have been working through the night to rescue people from Colombia's strongest earthquake in a century. At least 132 have died, with that number expected to rise. And experts in Aberdeen are reminding skygazers to use special glasses if they want to look at tomorrow's historic solar eclipse, where the moon will cover more than 90% of the sun.
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2: Aberdeen head coach Stephen Robinson's called for some perspective after a loss at Dundee, which is a bump in the road. Having signed 13 players in a summer transfer window squad rebuild, Robinson's new look side suffered their first setback of the season in a 2-0 loss at Dens Park. While it's a disappointment, he's been quick to emphasise it's just one game when speaking to Red TV.
5: There's a lot of lessons to be learnt from that. It's the second game of the season. So as I said, when we won, I'm not going to get too carried away. I'm not going to get too down about the performance. It has to be better. Make no mistake about it, we had 4,500 fans here wanting to get behind something and we've let them down.
2: And he'll demand Aberdeen get back on track when they face Dundee again in the Premier Sports Cup last 16 clash at Pittodrie on Saturday. You're up to date on Original 106.

0: Miley Cyrus and Party in the USA. Good morning, live from Aberdeen on Original 106. My name's Claire, that's Sam.
1: Good morning.
0: 8:41. We are talking about the strangest thing that you've seen for sale on Facebook Marketplace. Or maybe it's eBay or Gumtree. Like, we're not going to be exclusive to Facebook on this one.
1: Yeah, it's not as if we're... You saw that on eBay, not reading it out, no.
0: We're open to chats with other, you know, marketplaces. Heather, this is a bit of a different one for her. It's all about the wording of it. A chester drawers instead of a chest of drawers.
1: That's the sort of thing that I would do if I tried to sell something on Marketplace. Definitely spell it wrong.
0: Frank says, an air guitar with case. I want to know how much they were selling that for.
1: That's a genius business move. I currently have about 100 air guitars for sale if anybody wants them.
0: What's the price? What are you selling them at?
1: Oh, an air guitar. I'll do you a deal, Claire. A fiver each.
0: Absolutely not. You're lucky. You could pay me to take them. I would be okay with that if you want. Roger says an AC/DC carrier bag from their tour merchandise. I got a fiver for it when I sold it. There we go. Fair enough.
1: That's a pretty good increase from a 5p carrier. So that's a profit of £4.95 that Roger has just made.
0: Exactly. And Jade sent this in. It's a picture of a bucket of sand, right? She says, I found this screenshot that I took back in February 2018. And I was having a good giggle at this. It's the bucket of sand from the beach. And it's on sale for a fiver. I'm hoping that you get the bucket with it.
1: If you're not near a beach, then maybe the sand's great, but won't it just be builder sand from B&Q?
0: I wonder if you could rate it differently depending on which beach it was from. Who knew?
1: Balmedy Beach, a tenner. Aberdeen Beach, a fiver.
0: Oh, come on.
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1: 8:47 and moving well on the roads across the northeast, starting in South Aberdeenshire. St Cyrus, the A92 Coast Road completely closed. Diversions in place through Brechin allow extra plenty time there. It's expected to be closed until Friday. Slow on the A90 just north of Toll of Burness near Hatton, but nothing to report on the A92 or A96. Moving to time well there. Remember, temporary lights through Dice at Stonywood Road. Slow either side of those at the moment and a look towards the city centre. South Anderson Drive closed in both directions from the Broomhill Road roundabout down to Garth D. Traffic seems to be coping okay in the area, but give yourself plenty extra time through those diversion routes. And Holborn Street, very busy at the minute, looking at quite hefty delays towards the Broomhill Road mini roundabout, then delays up Holborn Street towards the Great Western Road lights at the Seven Trades. Not sure what's going on there, but if you have more information on that or on anything else, do give us a shout. 01224 460106.

0: Soul Mix on Original 106. Good morning, it's Claire and Sam here. It's Tuesday morning. So, it's the big Simpsons news. One of the characters has come out and said that they reckon, not the characters, the actors behind it, just to clarify, I'm not saying like Lisa Simpson herself, has said that it's going to end after 40 seasons, right?
1: What are they on just now?
0: Well, I just had to Google that because I honestly thought that Simpsons wasn't still filming, but here we are.
1: It filming? I don't know if they film. But, hate to break it to you, Claire. Homer isn't wandering around.
0: What do you mean? You've just ruined my day. What do you mean he's not hiding in a bush somewhere, you know, like he does in the actual credits for that? No, they are between season 37 and 38, but they reckon after 40 that's going to be the last. Surely this will be the longest running animated TV show ever.
1: Oh, fairly. It must be.
0: I mean, you did tell me Mickey and Minnie were both born in 1928, but are they still making new Minnie and Mickey's?
1: It's definitely not been as continuous as The Simpsons. The Simpsons has been going for ages. I do slightly get the fear. It's like when you see a celebrity name trending on Twitter, you go, oh no, what's happened to them? Whenever I hear anybody start speaking about The Simpsons, I go, oh no, has it been cancelled?
0: Are you a big Simpsons fan?
1: No, but I'm quite nostalgic for it. Do you know what I mean? It's like proper, I grew up with The Simpsons.
0: We can't have The Simpsons being cancelled because it is our future predictor. Like, it tells us everything that's going to happen,
1: well,
0: right?
1: Well, yes, so if The Simpsons get cancelled, then that's like the doomsday clock.
2: 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Phillip.
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15: A pair of pro-Palestine protesters accused of vandalising a military tech firm's West Hill offices have appeared in court. Sam Morgan Hutchings and Joseph Gerrard from Glasgow and Gateshead made no plea to a charge of malicious mischief. Both the 39 and 18-year-old were granted bail and must reappear at a later unspecified date. Rescuers in Colombia are searching through the night for survivors of a powerful earthquake. At least 132 people are known to have died, though that's expected to rise. Hundreds of buildings were damaged in the west of the country. Barbara Mello works with World Vision Charity and says the priority is to set up child-friendly areas.
16: These are spaces where children, if they've lost their parents or they don't know where they are, can come together.
15: NHS Grampians being given 3 months to find an extra £38 million in savings as it remains under the highest level of Scottish Government scrutiny. External advisers are looking around the world for ideas to help the struggling health board, which is already facing a £36 million shortfall this year and will need to borrow money from the government to balance its budget. Repairs to the damaged end of Marshall College might go ahead very soon, almost 18 months after bringing the multi-million pound transformation of Queen Street to a halt. Aberdeen University admits the complex nature of Mitchell Tower and Marshall College East has contributed to delays in the east end of Aberdeen city centre. Finally, local experts are warning against buying knock-off safety glasses to watch tomorrow's solar eclipse. Cheap alternatives may not stop the harmful solar radiation damaging eyes, with the advice to not look directly at the sun. Rosie Stradwick from McPherson Optometry in Aberdeen tells us what we can do to prepare.
17: If you've got some eclipse glasses, make sure, before the event, that they fit properly and don't have any scratches on them, even small ones. If you don't have any glasses, then look online for instructions about how to view the eclipse through a pinhole viewer. This way you can still see it, but still protect your eyes.
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15: 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Bothy Butters increased its capacity fivefold since moving to the £27 million one-seed pod centre at Cravestone. Founded by gin and jam entrepreneur Kim Cameron, the firm made the move in a bid to meet growing demand from consumers, farm shops, chefs and hotels.
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15: Cloudy this morning, but it'll be mainly dry and get brighter later with some hazy sunny spells and highs of 17 in Aberdeen. I'm Alison Chalmers. You're up to date on Original 106.

0: 5th. It's Opalite on Original 106. Claire and Sam with you for Tuesday morning. A bit cloudy. Sun should pop out for a little visit later on. Highs of 17 today. At the weekend just passed, it was the Johnshaven Fish Festival, and I saw some of the man-made rafts. They always make me laugh because I just think, oh, I could never. I would love to be part of a raft race at some point.
1: Same. I have this sort of completely unfounded confidence that I would be very good at it, but I have genuinely no shipbuilding skills whatsoever. I always think they look so cool. Is this the one? What did those ones look like? Were they big sort of barrels?
0: There was one of them that had barrels. There was another that looked like it was pallets on top of barrels.
1: Okay.
0: So that kind of thing. This weekend is the Lossiemouth Raft Race. Again, so if you look at, maybe you could head up there, Sam, and we're busy. We're at Summer's End.
1: We're at Summer's End.
0: We're busy, busy.
1: We could maybe see if Summer's End want to include a raft race, but I imagine it's maybe a little bit last minute, and I don't know. Is there a river in Brechin?
0: There's a river in Brechin. Is it not the... Oh, I can't even think of what river it is now.
1: Well, if there is a river in Brechin, if the people... So, I don't think we could convince them.
0: I mean,
1: them
0: the River North Esk is close enough. We can get that, I'm pretty sure. Or the River Tay, if we're going further south. We could just do a race between the Dee and the Don, surely. I mean, don't actually do this. We've not safety. We're just saying things out loud. Like, don't actually go and do this.
1: Yeah, completely unfounded confidence, because I could not build a seaworthy vessel.
0: Do you think... I mean, you've already asked if it had barrels, so you know that a flotation device is needed.
1: I think a flotation device in terms of a life jacket for me when the raft falls apart.
0: Surely we'd be able to build something that would float. I mean, I don't know how stable it would be. I'm thinking, right, barrels, empty barrels, okay, sealed with air.
1: Okay.
0: Pallets, a pole, and a sail. And if we got to it, if we had time, you would build like an enclosure, like, oh, you could get like a hot air balloon basket. I mean, I don't know where they're just lying around, but
1: Claire,
0: you
1: have so much faith. The fact you think that we could get a sail on this raft. I'm not going to lie, I think I'll be paddling with a tray or a pan.
0: Yeah.
1: And that's the only sort of momentum this raft is getting.
0: I'm a farm girl. No sea experience, but leave it with me. I'll bring the barrels.
1: The only other momentum we'll have is going down when we sink.

0: Fleetwood Mac and Little Lies. Claire and Sam here for breakfast until 10. Martin's here from 10. You got the early clues ready for the top 10 at 10?
1: I do have the early clues ready for the top 10 at 10.
0: Right, we'll get to that in about half an hour or so if you fancy getting your brain in action nice and early. Craig's here from 2. He's got £280 up for grabs on the Music Mash with Gillis. I think it's 2 out of 3. I think we're sitting on 2 songs.
1: Yeah, we seem to be stuck there. Maybe we'll get out of this rut this evening.
0: So there's only one more song you need to identify. Well, you need to say all 3, but you just need to figure out what that third one is, just to clarify. He plays at 10 past 5, and Lachlan's here from 6 this evening.
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0: Don't start now. It's Original 106. It's Claire and Sam. Solar eclipse tomorrow night.
1: Yes, I'm really looking forward to it. Slightly terrified that I'm going to burn my eyes out because all the coverage right now seems to be make sure you wear these sunglasses, make sure you wear these solar eclipse glasses.
0: Yeah, but Amazon are selling them and it's like delivery by Friday. Well, that's not going to work, is
1: you
0: it?
1: You might be ready for the next solar eclipse in the next...
0: In 2019.
1: 30 years. But that's the thing, you're going to have to be prepared because these solar eclipse glasses seem to be selling out.
0: Well, there's that. Do you know, I said to Sam earlier, I'm pretty sure I've seen a solar eclipse before. And I've just realised that Sam wasn't even born. Because I think it was about 1997 or something like that. I remember being at my gran and granddad's. And when were you born? 2003?
1: Don't, Claire. Yes, yes. I was
0: ridiculous.
1: 2003.
0: By the way, if you're on TikTok, you can look us up because there's quite an apt TikTok that we made this morning in relation to that. At Original 106 Aberdeen is where you will find us for that. Solar eclipse then, don't look directly at the sun. Like, we've got it all in our news this morning, the optometrist or the eye person telling us.
1: Is optometrist, is that the one that does your feet or is that...
0: No, it's eyes. It's podometrist.
1: Is that the feet? Oh.
0: Oh, I actually don't know.
1: Pediatrician.
0: We should probably get out of this before we really do admit to not knowing anything around here. So we will have more info on this and more safety regulations for you tomorrow.

0: Oh, I love that. Don Henley and the Boys of Summer on Original 106. Right, we're going to get these early clues for the top 10 at 10. We'll do that in the next 10. Mariah Carey on and Sam Fender next.
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0: Love that. Sam Fender and people watching on Original 106. That other song that he has, by the way, with Olivia Dean, Rain Me In, how many weeks?
1: 20 weeks at number one now.
0: Ridiculous. Which is amazing in this day and age, right? Because I was thinking about it. If you think back to like the 80s, before the internet, before social media, back in my day, I'm joking, I wasn't even born. But do you know, that's what I'm saying. You had the big stars like Madonna, you had Kylie, Elton John. Into the 90s, you had the boy bands, like you had Oasis and Pop, but then you also had like Take That and Boyzone.
1: There's just none of that now.
0: There's not. Like, there's not. And I know I feel bad saying that, but it's just not the same now.
1: The closest we have is Harry Styles, and he's not of that calibre. Sorry, Harry.
0: He's going to be listening and raging to you right now.
1: I said what I said.
0: See that Alex Warren lookalike? Who does he think he is? No, I agree, though. It's not the same. So for them to last 20 weeks at number one, amazing for this day and age. Right, shall we get to our early clues for the top 10 at 10?
1: Yeah, so part one is the year that the stage show Still Game Live was on at the Hydro in Edinburgh. Part two, Groundhog Day was at the movies. Yeah, that's the year that Groundhog Day was at the movies.
0: Ha ha.
1: So part two is the year that Groundhog Day was at the movies.
0: Stop it right now, Sam.
1: Can I do it one more time?
0: Fine, go.
1: So it's the year that Groundhog Day was at the movies.
0: It didn't work because you laughed through it anyway. Ha ha ha. Yeah, get your thinking caps on. Googling before 10 is cheating.

0: Mariah Carey and Fantasy. Do you know, I saw my first advert on Facebook for Christmas parties.
1: No, surely not.
0: No, honestly, we are in, what is this, August the 11th, so this would have been yesterday, and I saw someone advertising their Christmas parties already.
2: No, that's it must have been a date obscene. Dad from last year.
0: No.
2: That's ridiculous.
0: I know, I don't get it, but I mean, I think they had kind of snuck it in because it was like their program for the rest of the year, but still, those seeing that Christmas word on my feed, I was like, absolutely not.
2: It's going to be here we know it.
0: Get in the bin. yeah, Mariah Carey will be back out with her high-pitched squealing and saying, it's time. right, that's it from us. It's Claire and Sam here. We'll be back early doors from 6 tomorrow morning. Have a brilliant Tuesday, whatever you're up to. Stick around, though. Martin Ingram is on the way. He kicks things off with the top 10 at 10. He's on after the news at 10. That's next.
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20: Health chiefs have 3 months to come up with a new £38 million saving plan as external advisers scour the world for ideas on how to fix NHS Grampian. The Health Board was put under the highest level of Scottish Government scrutiny last year after becoming the most financially troubled in the country. A major overhaul of its services has since been launched in a bid to recoup millions of pounds by next March. NHS Grampian's facing a £36 million shortfall this year, which will need to be borrowed from the government to stay within budget. More than 160 people are now known to have died following a devastating earthquake in Colombia, though there are fears that figure could be a lot higher as workers dig through collapsed buildings and homes. The 7.4 magnitude quake struck in the west of the country. Barbara Mello, a charity worker who lives there, says it's been horrific.
21: It was a very long time where we wait for the earth to stop moving. The communications didn't work. Electricity, they didn't have that. Public services were intermittent.
20: Two men accused of breaking into an Aberdeenshire military technology firm have appeared in court. Both are accused of malicious mischief and have been released on bail until a future court hearing. Drink driving appears to be worse in Great Britain in the summer than around Christmas. The RAC's found it caused 721 deaths or injuries on average in August between 2014 and 2024. July's next, followed by December, when most campaigns against the crime are run.
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20: Cloudy this morning, but it'll be mainly dry and get brighter later, with some hazy sunny spells and highs of 17 in Aberdeen. I'm Alison Chalmers. You're up to date on Original 106.
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0: Good morning, top 10 at 10, part 1 on Original 106 with Ed Sheeran. Sing, before that Jess Glynn and Clean Bandit and Rather Be. Thank you, breakfast team. Off they go, escorted out of the studio, accompanied by their production staff, their minders, their makeup artists, their runners and gophers. They'll be back again tomorrow morning. Now, I've got clues to help you identify year one. I think it's quite tricky. Year one, prove me wrong. Come on, do it. A year switch on the way at about 1:30, but let's see if these clues help you identify year one on the top 10 at 10.
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0: Oh, this is big in news. In the month of May in our year, a fire at the Glasgow School of Art caused severe damage to the main building, which was designed by Charles Rennie Mackintosh. And in the summer of our year, it was the Ice Bucket Challenge. You remember that thing where you sat, looked into a phone camera and got soaked. It was a viral sensation. It spanned the globe, initiated as a fundraiser for the ALS charity. But in which year did you do the Ice Bucket Challenge? Come on, get in touch. Tell me about it. 81400 on text. 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

0: of Scotland. This is Original 106. We're on the top 10 at 10, and there's Meghan Trainor and All About That Bass. It was the year of the referendum on the question of Scottish independence. Yeah, that split opinion, didn't it? Something that made news not just in the UK, but around the world, including the United States of America.
1: The question shook the United Kingdom to the core, and for those who feared the breakup of the country, the referendum results tonight bring relief. Scotland has voted to keep the kingdom united. On the ballot, just six words. Should Scotland be an independent country? 44.6% have voted yes, and 55.4% have voted no.
0: I imagine it's etched on some folks' brain, the year that we're looking for in part one of the top 10 at 10. If so, come on, let's be having you. Get in touch. You know how to do it.
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0: Bull and Kesha, Timber on the top 10 at 10. I guess the year guessing thing that we do each weekday morning is a walk in the park for some and completely impossible for others, no matter which year that we feature. How did you fare on the scale today as I played you the hits of the year 2014 on part one?
1: The original 106 top 10 at 10.
0: Well, if you got 2014, brilliant. Well done to you. Let's see how you fare with this second year on our top 10 at 10 as we travel further back in time. New arrivals in this year. Jodie Comer, star of Killing Eve, was born, as was George Ezra, Stormzy, footballer Harry Kane, and one of the 2010 X Factor stars, Cher Lloyd, was born in this year. And in sport, future Formula One champion Damon Hill won his first Grand Prix in Hungary. But which year? Have a think. Let me know. You know how to do it. Get in touch and I'll play the tunes.
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0: Okay, so just to give you the context, that song there was released at the tail end of the previous year. It might have been Christmas number one the previous year, but it was one of those ones which was huge, and it lasted and lasted and lasted and lasted some more, and went right into the following year, the year that we've got on our top 10 at 10. Whitney Houston from the soundtrack of The Bodyguard and I Will Always Love You. Stay there, more tunes and a local clue on the way too.
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Okay, a bit of context on this one as well. This is when that song became a number one, not the year of its original release. So as you know, Bluebells, Young at Heart, on the Top 10 at 10, live from Aberdeen. In August of this year, visitors to the Hazelhead Park maze were being issued with instructions to prevent them getting lost in it, unnecessarily, following fears by some who thought they were never going to be able to get out from it. In order to mitigate against visitor anxiety, sketched plans were made available to take round. Optional, of course. The Provost's Alexander Maze in Hazelhead Park is one of only a few in Scotland and probably the country's oldest, dating back to 1935, and it's still there, still popular to this very day. So which year have we got? Part two of the Top 10 at 10, and this now from House of Pain. Let's jump around.

0: NHS, Beautiful Girl. Top 10 at 10, part 2, 1993. Well, then, have you got that? 2014 for part 1, 1993 for part 2. Loads of people getting in touch today. Always good to hear from you. Hello to Daz, B-Dog and Owen. Hi to Morag and Sharon, the OAP squad. Ian is remembering the Ice Bucket Challenge from 2014. Hello to Kari and to Bob as well, and to Jeanette and Morag and more. Another Top 10 at 10 again for you tomorrow morning on Original.
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17: Health chiefs have 3 months to come up with a new £38 million saving plan as external advisers scour the world for ideas on how to fix NHS Grampian. The Health Board was put under the highest level of Scottish Government scrutiny last year after becoming the most financially troubled in the country. A major overhaul of its services has since been launched in a bid to recoup millions of pounds by next March. NHS Grampian's facing a £36 million shortfall this year, which will need to be borrowed from the government to stay within budget. More than 160 people are now known to have died following a devastating earthquake in Colombia, though there are fears that figure could be a lot higher as workers dig through collapsed buildings and homes. The 7.4 magnitude quake struck in the west of the country. Barbara Mello, a charity worker who lives there, says it's been horrific.
18: It was very long time where we wait to the earth to stop moving. The communications didn't work. Electricity, they didn't have that. Public services were intermittent.
17: Two men accused of breaking into an Aberdeenshire military technology firm have appeared in court. Both are accused of malicious mischief and have been released on bail until a future court hearing. Drink driving appears to be worse in Great Britain in the summer than around Christmas. The RACs found it caused 721 deaths or injuries on average in August between 2014 and 2024. July's next, followed by December, when most campaigns against the crime are run.
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17: Cloudy this morning, but it'll be mainly dry and get brighter later with some hazy sunny spells and highs of 17 in Aberdeen. I'm Alison Chalmers. You're up to date on Original 106.

0: Morning all. Thank you again to all the lovely folks getting in touch, doing some year guessing on our top 10 at 10 today. Right, this side of 11 o'clock then, Chapel Rowan hot to go, and there's Karen Ramirez looking for love. Tuesday the 11th of August today. I know, you're looking at the radio going, hang on, that's all well and good, but what national or international day is it? Well, in America, they've got a day for everything. Son and Daughter Day today, World Hip Hop Day. It's also National Presidential Joke Day. Currently, that's every day. It's not even a funny joke. So, National Presidential Joke Day originated on the 11th of August, 1984, when President Ronald Reagan made an unwise wisecrack.
1: It was the joke heard around the world, the one by President Reagan about bombing the Soviet Union, and it resulted in a Soviet red alert, and it became a campaign issue in this country.
2: The president was joking his way through an audio check on August 11th.
3: That I've signed legislation that will outlaw Russia forever. We begin bombing in 5 minutes.
2: By August 14th, the story became world news, a major item on Moscow television, where the joke was not treated as a laughing matter.
0: I'll bet it wasn't. 11th of August, Sandy Tom is 45 today, still wishing she was a punk rocker with flowers in her hair. Alan Halsall, who plays Tyrone and Corey, he's 44. And actor Chris Hemsworth is 43 years old today.

0: cloud cover today. Remaining dry, though, so at least that's good. The weather is going to get real warm this week. We shall come to that a little bit later. But definitely tap-sap weather for later on this week. How was your night last night? What did you do? Anything good? Anything interesting? I would appear in my house not to be trusted with any wallpaper. Because give me a scraper and I'm taking that wallpaper off. I seem to have spent quite a lot of the summer doing that. And that was me again last night. Doing the strip at my house. Wallpaper, that is. That's the easy bit. It's like what comes after. You know, the destructive bit is okay. The constructive bit is a lot more challenging in my world. There we are. It's Original 106, though, on this Tuesday morning. Always your favourite music. And one of the most intriguing duos, maybe of this decade so far. It's on the way in just a minute.
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3: 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Ta.
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Heading towards 11:30, this is Original 106, and there's Jason Derulo, What to Want Me, and that unique collaboration that I mentioned earlier on was between Madonna and Sabrina Carpenter, and Bring Your Love. Now, if you are the parent of a small child, you know all about the challenges that travelling with young kids can present. It can drive parents absolutely nuts dealing with them, but this is off the scale. This is something else. A Canadian domestic flight ended up being cancelled after a child point-blank refused to wear their seatbelt on the aircraft. Wasn't going to happen. The screaming abdabs of the lot. So the Porter Airlines flight, which was preparing to depart from Victoria heading for Toronto last week, had to return to the terminal building as a young child was standing in their seat and would not secure their seatbelts. A quote from the airline there. Yeah, so the delay meant that the flight couldn't depart the runway before midnight, and that was their cutoff. That was their curfew, midnight. So passengers, all of them, had to be rebooked on the flight for the following day. Can you imagine being that kid's parent? You know, strangely, I can. I know what that feels like, kind of.

0: always your favourite music. Oh yeah, always on Original 106. Now there's a cracking tune from the 80s used on the soundtrack to the movie Buster, about the great train robbers. Phil Collins starred in it, and he did some of the tunes as well, along with the Four Tops on the soundtrack, which is very good. Yeah, Phil Collins, Two Hearts on Original 106.
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Gabrielle Dreams on Original 106. Somber, my body isn't ready. Just before that. God. Amen. I know how you feel. I know exactly how you feel. Don't know if you use the app Flight Radar 24. It's very useful. You know, if there's a plane going overhead, a stream of vapor, you can check the app and see where the plane came from, where it's headed to, flight duration, type of aircraft, all that. Very interesting stuff. Seeing this today. Just days before Nigel Farage takes on Count Binface in the Clacton by-election, a pilot traced the shape of a bin on their flight path near to Clacton. According to Flight Radar 24, the aircraft took off on Saturday at 2:48pm and landed at 4:13pm, having spent the interim period, around half an hour, above the sea off Clacton, zigzagging around to create the shape of a bin. And it's not known who flew the plane. Maybe it was Count Binface himself. I don't know. I'm speculating. So that by-election is this week, day after tomorrow, triggered by the resignation of Reform leader Nigel Farage, who is standing as a candidate aiming to replace himself. Is that how it works? Broadly speaking, I think it is. Right, here's Pink now. Please don't leave me on Original.

0: lovely tune from George Michael from his 1990 Listen Without Prejudice album. One of the hit singles from it was Heal the Pain. Stay there, news and weather on the way at 12.
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10: We'll apparently find out next month how ministers will exempt PC Andrew Harper's killers from a prison early release scheme. Under existing plans, the pair would be freed in January. The UK government's since been exploring ways to keep the most serious offenders behind bars. Tory Shadow Justice Minister Dr Kieran Mullen says there should be no excuses.
11: We would do whatever it takes to build those prison spaces, to deport foreign national offenders, even if necessary to rent cells abroad, because it should never be that we're letting out these sorts of serious, violent and sexual offenders from prison earlier.
10: After police were informed David Brown was continuing to drive a taxi before standing trial for raping a female passenger, they decided to take no further action. Highland Council informed officers of the breach in August 2025. In March, a video emerged of him appearing to drop people off at the airport. A police investigation into his wife is ongoing, understood to concern allegations she helped him work while he didn't have a licence. US President Donald Trump has warned FIFA it would be making a terrible mistake if it got rid of its boss, Gianni Infantino. The FIFA presidents come under huge pressure after trying to sell stakes in tournaments. And just weeks after it was announced, Aberdeen's new half marathon has sold out. 2,000 runners will descend on the streets when it debuts in July next year. There will also be a 5K race in the city and the return of the half marathon with a brand new route. Organisers say they're expecting numbers to fluctuate, so those on the waiting list could still secure a spot.
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10: It's mostly overcast, but with some brighter spells to come. Staying dry for the most part. Highs of 17 Celsius. I'm Cal Bright. You're up to date on Original 106.

Afternoon, this is Original 106, always your favourite music. No doubt, it's my life. And just out of the news, the Jacksons and Can You Feel It? Just imagine a few years ago, I mean a good few years ago, saying, yeah, the Jacksons will be appearing in Brechin this weekend. It's not really a phrase or a sentence that would have tripped off the tongue that naturally, but it's a fact. The Jacksons will be at the Summer's End Festival this coming weekend. The lineup of the band, it features Jackson Brothers. Yes, it does. For very evident reasons, no Michael or Tito. But the band is bolstered up, I believe, with who the Jackson Brothers see as the best Jackson's tribute people that they've seen, and they've been invited to join the band. And that's what you get when you see the Jacksons in 2026. I'm not going to be able to make Summer's End this year, but if you're going, I'm very envious of you. And I'll be intrigued to know what a Jackson set would look like in this day and age. This is Original 106, Harry Styles, American Girls. Now,

0: Andy Warhol, Sun Original. God, I love that song. That's Bohemian Like You. Coming up, I will tell you the strange story of a house clearance that was going on, and they found a Mars bar. And if you've ever complained about shrinkflation, you will be able to relate to this when they compared the old Mars bar that they found with what you get in the shops these days. That coming up soon.
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0: just about 12:30. This is Original 106, always your favourite music. New Order, True Faith. And before that, the song that was number one on the UK singles chart this week, 30 years ago. 30 years ago. Unbelievable. Spice Girls and Wanna Be, their debut single on Original. Well, here's an interesting bit then. If you are frustrated by shrinkflation, you know that thing where you buy something and you look at it and you go, that's smaller than the last time I bought this product, but it's more expensive as well. This one relates to a Mars bar.
1: A Mars a day helps you work, rest and play.
0: That's the one, yeah. A 35-year-old Mars bar discovered during a house clearance has brought home the reality of shrinkflation when it was compared to its modern-day equivalent. Cleaner Victoria Gordon, who tidies hoarders' homes, stumbled across the chocolate bar that dates back to 1991 in a Scunthorpe property. The old Mars bar weighs 62.5 grams compared to the standard bar today, which is just 40 grams. And back in 91, a Mars bar, that huge Mars bar, cost between 25p and 30p. Today, 120, thank you very much, despite getting considerably less chocolate. Victoria found it while cleaning out a property, but she said that she nearly threw it away before realising what she had found, saying it was nearly as big as my hand. When contacted, because they got in touch with the Mars Chocolate Company, a spokesperson said there have been a number of changes to their products over the years. They said, over the last 35 years, we have made a number of updates to our bar sizes and pack formats to reflect customer demand, alongside considering wider external factors such as manufacturing costs and the price of cocoa. So they were reacting to customers' demands, because we customers always demand getting less and paying more.

0: Lighthouse Family, Ocean Drive on Original 106. Rosé Aperture just before that. Good afternoon. How are you? You good today? Hope so. Just imagine how much more good you would be with £500 wired into your bank accounts after you play Keep the Heat in the Morning with normally Claire and Pete, but it's Claire and Sam this week presiding over our morning game show where you get 20 seconds on the clock. You come on here, you get given a letter of the alphabet. You need to give us six responses, all present and correct, all relevant and all of that, beginning with that letter of the alphabet. Get six out of six, you win the money. That's how it goes. Debbie in Findon came on to play this morning.
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0: 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It's such a great game. You've got to be switched on for it. 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

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Christina Aguilera and What a Girl Wants. Quite grey in Aberdeen today. I don't know, maybe it's a bit brighter inland, but I need to get my summer music sorted out here. Yeah, just like that. Oh yeah. As temperatures across parts of Aberdeenshire are expected to reach up to 27 Celsius this week. That's according to the Met Office. The warm weather is forecast to peak on Thursday, right, before cooling down for the weekend. There's even talk of it being called a heat wave. I mean, we don't get heat waves up here, generally. A heat wave officially is if 25 Celsius is reached for three consecutive days. I mean, nothing like the month-long heat wave they've got in England. That's probably a good thing. In Aberdeen, Thursday will be the hottest day of this week. Temperatures are expected to reach 25, but there will only be sunny intervals. It'll be muggy, warm, but not clear blue skies. Peterhead will reach highs of 23 on Thursday. Inverurie reaching 25. Stonehaven is due to experience highs of 24 Celsius on Thursday. Parts of Royal Deeside, including Aboyne, Ballater and Bankry, being inland, they will hit 27 Celsius. So if you've been moaning about it's been a bit chilly of late, it's going to warm up this week.

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15: We'll apparently find out next month how ministers will exempt PC Andrew Harper's killers from a prison early release scheme. Under existing plans, the pair would be freed in January. The UK government's since been exploring ways to keep the most serious offenders behind bars. Tory Shadow Justice Minister Dr. Kieran Mullen says there should be no excuses.
16: We would do whatever it takes to build those prison spaces, to deport foreign national offenders, even if necessary to rent cells abroad, because it should never be that we're letting out these sorts of serious, violent and sexual offenders from prison earlier.
15: After police were informed David Brown was continuing to drive a taxi before standing trial for raping a female passenger, they decided to take no further action. Highland Council informed officers of the breach in August 2025. In March, a video emerged of him appearing to drop people off at the airport. A police investigation into his wife is ongoing, understood to concern allegations she helped him work while he didn't have a licence. US President Donald Trump has warned FIFA it would be making a terrible mistake if it got rid of its boss, Gianni Infantino. The FIFA presidents come under huge pressure after trying to sell stakes in tournaments. And just weeks after it was announced, Aberdeen's new half marathon has sold out. 2,000 runners will descend on the streets when it debuts in July next year. There will also be a 5K race in the city and the return of the half marathon with a brand new route. Organisers say they're expecting numbers to fluctuate, so those on the waiting list could still secure a spot.
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15: It's mostly overcast, but with some brighter spells to come. Staying dry for the most part. Highs of 17 Celsius. I'm Callum Wright. You're up to date on Original 106.
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0: These are the number ones at one on Original 106, One Republic, Counting Stars, ABBA, Mamma Mia, and just out of the news, the best-selling single of the year 1980. Yeah, The Police and Don't Stand So Close to Me on our big bestsellers list for Tuesday lunchtime. This next one topped the charts in autumn of one of the years that I will feature on the top 10 at 10 tomorrow morning. It came from U2, Desire.
1: Yeah.

0: Number one's at one for Tuesday lunchtime. You two there and Desire. Just like you would desire to win, oh, nearly 300 quid on the Music Match with the Gillis Summer Sale. Our kind and generous sponsors of the game that everybody wants a piece of. Free to enter, it is as well, so that makes it all the more attractive. So here's how it goes. Music Mash with Craig each afternoon. You've got to identify these snippets of music on this montage here. I always play it a couple of times just to let your ears adjust. Okay, so if you can identify those three songs, song title and artist, you win. We seem to be stuck at 2 out of 3 at the minute, and this is what happened when Chloe came on to play yesterday afternoon.
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3: 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Has this been in your head for a while, or did it pop in there today?
2: 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So.
3: 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Right, let's find out how you've done.
0: Engine's killing me. Come on.
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0: Still stuck at 2 out of 3. All we need is one more. You can do that. Of course you can. 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

0: Leona Lewis, Better in Time on Original 106. Nearly 1:30 on breakfast this morning, Claire and Sam revealed that they have been seeking out some weird Facebook groups. This sounds slightly dodgy, doesn't
1: it? There's some fantasy Facebook groups out there. And I'm not talking about the I like cheese ones or anything like that. For example, a group where we all pretend to live in the same apartment complex. And the funny thing is, I can see some of the highlights on this. I've not joined any of these, but now I really want to. And someone's posted up rubbish outside the door, which is clearly ChatGPT image created, but it looks really funny. A group where we all pretend to be doctors and diagnose problems is not something that I want to be a part of.
2: No, that's the sort of Facebook group that I would definitely accidentally join, not realising it's people pretending to be doctors.
1: A group where we all pretend to be mosquitoes. This is funny, because when we were out for dinner the other night, I can't remember why, but we're talking about mosquitoes and flies, and I was like, they're so annoying. See at night when they just come round, and all of a sudden, and I went up to my granny and I was like, bzzm. Bzzm. You're lying in bed. And honestly, she just about turned round and swatted me away.
2: I once heard about a Facebook group where, now, not to lower the tone of the programming on Original 106,
1: okay,
2: but they all shared the noise of their
1: trust you to be a part of that.
0: Like it.
2: Somebody got banned because they shared the sound of a hand fart rather than a bottom fart. And they got found out. Supposedly everyone could tell that it was a hand fart rather than a bottom fart.
1: Oh, dear.
0: I'll have to go and track down Sam and see if he can give me a link to that group so I can join in the fun. Sounds great. Claire and Sam back on again at breakfast time tomorrow morning on Original 106, waking you up for midweek.

0: Danny Wilson, Mary's Prayer on Original 106. More tunes on the way. 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

Backstreet Boys on Original 106. Everybody, Backstreet's back. Looking forward to this tonight. I'm off to the theatre, to HMT, to see the opening night of Operation Mincemeat. That's on tonight and running all week. A lot of anticipation about this one. You might have seen the film already, but the stage musical is on at HMT this week. And the Ballater Highland Games. You've got that to look forward to. Not today, not tomorrow, but on Thursday. I always wonder why they have the Ballater Highland Games on a weekday. I mean, there'll be a perfectly good reason for it. Right, Primal Scream now.

0: Summer's End Festival, that is this coming weekend. A packed bill, including Cammy Barnes. And there he is, Let Me Down on Original 106. That's it from me. Craig will get you through the afternoon. £280 on the Music Mash. He's got movie tickets to win as well. Lachlan's on from 6 p.m. I shall see you again tomorrow morning, just after breakfast.
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19: Andy Burnham says he doesn't want to see a single prisoner released early, and more can be done to ensure PC Andrew Harper's killers don't benefit from a new scheme. There's been heavy criticism about plans to free up space in jails and what it would mean for the pair. The Prime Minister says he's asked the Justice Secretary to present a plan next month.
20: The proposal will be to find new ways of freeing up space within the prison system so that we do not have to release offenders early, and particularly the most serious offenders like those involved in the killing of PC Andrew Harper.
19: Police took no action after receiving reports Inverness taxi driver David Brin was continuing to drive a taxi before he stood trial for raping a female passenger. Highland Kimsall informed officers in August last year, despite the fact Brin's licence was suspended after his arrest. In March this year, video emerged that appears to show him dropping passengers off at the airport 2 months before he was jailed for 6 years and 9 months. Police are also investigating a complaint against Brown's wife, understood to concern allegations she helped him work while he didn't have a licence. Rescuers are using their bare hands to dig through the rubble following a powerful earthquake in Colombia. More than 160 people are known to have died, with many more missing. And Aberdeen's first marathon's proving an instant hit, with all 2,000 places already snapped up. The new race will bring runners to the city streets next July, with a 5K and revamped half marathon also on the programme. Organisers say the numbers could change, so runners on the waiting list may still have a chance to take part.
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19: Brightening up this afternoon with sunshine across the northeast, staying dry with highs of 20 degrees. I'm Emma Duncan, you're up to date on Original 106.

Avicii, Hey Brother, Eurythmics before that. How are you doing? This is Craig with you for Tuesday afternoon at Original 106. Thank you again to Martin. You've got to be polite. I hope you say thank you in your office to other people. He's back tomorrow. One of the years in the top 10 at 10 is when Glasgow was named the European City of Culture. God, that's going back a bit, isn't it? I could go and

0: Justin Bieber, Sorry, Grace Abrams, That's So True. It's Original 106. 10 past five this afternoon. A chance for you to win yourself £280 on the Music Mash. And stay there for Elton John next.
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Simple Minds, alive and kicking. Oh, I did forget to warn you. Don't stand near your radio this afternoon, just in case you get dazzled, okay? That's me. I got scale and polish this morning from the dentist. Oh, that's always fun, isn't it? So now I'm thinking that I look

0: Mark Morrison, Return of the Mac. It's Original 106. Free movie tickets for you in the next hour of the show on the question thing. Today, it involves something that partners should be doing more of. All right, that's on the way after three and Coldplay next.
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0: Alex Warren, Fever Dream at Original 106. So obviously the eclipse tomorrow, and I'm just having a look at the latest forecast, and we're due to have about 80% cloud cover tomorrow evening when the eclipse is happening across the northeast. So, well, we'll see. Maybe we need not worry about getting the glasses or the colander, as Martin was talking about earlier on. I genuinely, when he said, so I'll have to get the colander out, I thought he was going to put it on his head. Anyway, it's Sam and Claire who are on Breakfast this week with more chances to win £500 on Keep the Heat. This morning, it was Debbie.
1: 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Breathe. Keep the heat.
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1: Just something about you. Well, I'm looking at you, whatever. Keep looking at me. Getting scared now, right? Don't feel me, baby. It's just Justin.

0: You know, I used to dream about this when I was a little boy. I never thought it would end up this way. Drums. Hey! It's kind of special, right?
1: Yeah. Back in the day, that tune was everywhere, wasn't it? Justin Timberlake, Like I Love You. Right, question thing on the way soon, and Teddy Swims after latest update at 3.
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13: Andy Burnham says he doesn't want to see a single prisoner released early, and more can be done to ensure PC Andrew Harper's killers don't benefit from a new scheme. There's been heavy criticism about plans to free up space in jails and what it would mean for the pair. The Prime Minister says he's asked the Justice Secretary to present a plan next month.
14: The proposal will be to find new ways of freeing up space within the prison system so that we do not have to release offenders early, and particularly the most serious offenders like those involved in the killing of PC Andrew Harper.
13: Police took no action after receiving reports Inverness taxi driver David Brin was continuing to drive a taxi before he stood trial for raping a female passenger. Highland Kimsall informed officers in August last year, despite the fact Brin's licence was suspended after his arrest. In March this year, video emerged that appears to show him dropping passengers off at the airport 2 months before he was jailed for 6 years and 9 months. Police are also investigating a complaint against Brown's wife, understood to concern allegations she helped him work while he didn't have a licence. Rescuers are using their bare hands to dig through the rubble following a powerful earthquake in Colombia. More than 200 people are known to have died, with many more missing. And Aberdeen's first marathon is proving an instant hit, with all 2,000 places already snapped up. The new race will bring runners to the city streets next July, with a 5k and revamped half marathon also on the programme. Organisers say the numbers could change, so runners on the waiting list may still have a chance to take part.
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13: Brightening up this afternoon with sunshine across the northeast, staying dry with highs of 20 degrees. I'm Emma Duncan, you're up to date on Original 106.

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0: Madonna, Beautiful Stranger, it's original 106. Right, let's do the question thing. Perhaps you fancy some movie tickets for the last week of the school holidays. Maybe the wee cherubs would like to see a film. And you can imagine the weeks ahead as they go back to school. Right, today's question is this. 3/4 of women wish their significant other did this more often. But what is it? 3/4 of women say that their significant other, or they wish that their significant other would do this more often. But what is it? Think you know, give us a shout on Aberdeen 460106. 01224 460106 to get us on the WhatsApp. The WhatsApp, how old am I? 81400 to text. 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What is it?
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3:27, girls allowed, call the shots. Three quarters of women wish their significant other did this more often, but what is it? That is the question thing this afternoon. Richard says, is it say they look pretty or give them a compliment of some kind? My partner is one of the other quarter. All right. T says, everything. Cooking, cleaning, tidying, washing clothes, ironing. And Natalie says, is it possibly to stop talking all the way through EastEnders? I think we just triggered Natalie there. It's not that. It's all right. EastEnders is the same every night, you know. It starts off all right and then somebody starts shouting at someone else about 10 minutes in. You're not missing anything. Bob says, is it shut up? It's not doing the washing and ironing, says Nick, Ian. It's not tidying the house. It's not cleaning the house. There's a lot of us on the same theme here, aren't we?

0: TLC, No Scrubs, or No Scrubbers. Before that, Olivia Rodrigo, Drop Dead. 3/4 of women wish their significant other did this more often. What is it? June says, is it tidy up behind himself? That would be a dream. Gary says, is it serenade them? Take them out to dinner? Give them flowers? No, it's not doing the weekly shopping. Thank you, Steve. Oh, nobody can afford that. And it's not making the bed. A few people with the right answer will give you that answer, and we'll find ourselves a winner soon, and we'll check out the latest on the roads next.
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0: 3:40, the temporary traffic light's still tormenting you. If you're heading for the junction with Berryden Road and Hutchins Street, you're looking at about a 5-minute hold up at the moment from Skene Square and along Hutchins Street. Remember, to the south side of the city, we've still got the closure both ways of South Anderson Drive between Broomhill and Garthdeep. Right now, traffic is moving okay. Closures continue through Ferry Hill and looking good so far on King Street heading for Elland Road. If you're heading further north, it's fine on the Elland Bypass, but there are roadworks nearer Long Longhaven, but right now traffic is moving well. Roberts continue in Stonywood, but just a couple of minutes if that. Looking good heading out of Dyce. A96 is shifting fine, as is the A944. The D side routes, no problems at all there. Wellington Road's busy but moving, and it's looking fine towards the Bridge of Dee, obviously on the bit that's still open. If you're heading south, it's looking good on the A90, but just remember the A92 is now closed through St Cyrus. Anything to add, give us a call on 01224 460 106.

Superman lovers, Starlight at Original 106. Three quarters of women wish their significant other did this more often. What is it? The answer is this. I wanna hold your hand. Hold their hand. That doesn't cost nothing, does it? Right, okay. I'll bear that in mind. Who got it right today? Chris got it right. Jackie, and our winner today is Mandy. Well done, Mandy. You're off to the movies for free.

0: Bob Sinclair, Love Generation, 10 past 5. We're up to £280 on this clip here. It's the Music Mash with the Gillis Summer Sale, and we've got three clips here, so I will be quiet. I'll play this again. Right, shh, shh, shh. Here we go. It's three songs here. I think you know two of them. Right, if you've got that third one, we need to be hearing from you at 10 past 5.
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10: More than 244 people have died in the strongest earthquake to hit Colombia this century. It's feared that number will rise with many more trapped under collapsed buildings. Barbara Mello, a charity worker who lives there, says hospitals are struggling.
11: The hospitals right now are in red alert. The latest report said that at least 18 health facilities have been reported as impacted. So most hospitals had some rooms. The smallest ones are collapsed right now.
10: The Conservatives have accused the Prime Minister of re-traumatising victims with constant U-turns on prisons. Andy Burnham says he's putting every effort into increasing jail places without needing the likes of PC Andrew Harper's killers to be included in the upcoming early release scheme south of the border. Scotland made its own changes to short-term prisoners earlier this year, with a consultation on long-term ones still ongoing. Halfords is closing its Aberdeen City Centre garage permanently as plans for a £1.4 million move are scrapped. Staff at the St Clair Street branch are at risk of redundancy because a relocation to the former Aberdeen Wood Centre on St Marker Road is no longer happening. The P&J is revealing the garage will shut on September 30th, with 10 people understood to be at risk. And BrewDog founder James Watt's considering buying three breweries as plans for his new beer company progress. Mr. Watt says the business is starting to come to life and aims to launch another drinks business in the coming weeks, with the second best community set to own part of the new venture. He adds the company is now looking at three potential breweries to buy while it considers its long-term brewing operation.
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10: Staying sunny across the northeast this evening, but turning overcast tonight with overnight lows of 14 degrees. I'm Emma Duncan. You're up to date on Original 106.

0: Things that are...
1: Benson Boone, Beautiful Things and Happy Mondays, Step On. Now, if you know what this is... And if you use OnlyFans and you're a fan of stout bodies, short legs and a bushy tail, then I've got some news for you. You could also check out OnlyMarms, which I had to type in very carefully into the work computer. Now, this content is family-friendly videos of rodents scurrying around and popping out of their burrows. So far, this has generated about £4,000. This is all thanks to the Marmot project that's been running for 60-odd years, but it's had its funding cut, so they're getting pretty desperate. And one of the biologists came up with OnlyMarms. I think it's genius. He did have a problem setting up the account, as his driver's license didn't look like a marmot, which is probably good news. So if you're thinking of having a look at OnlyMarms, then you can also take part and vote for Fat Marmot Week, where you can vote for your favourite rotund rodent. Or maybe you can watch a female marmot chase away a male who got too comfortable in her burrow. And no, I don't know what they're meaning by that neither. You can check it out. I don't want sacked. You know.

0: John Farnham, you're the voice. It's Original 106, I swear to God. One of these days, IT are going to come crashing through the studio window with the things I have to talk about for you guys. It's funny because if you put in only Marms, right, on Google, it goes, do you mean only fans? No, I don't. Absolutely not.
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0: 4:22, temporary traffic lights will slow you down if you're heading anywhere towards the junction of Hutchin Street and Berrydin Road, so there's already queues from the Woolman Hill side and the Hutchin Street side right now. In general though, across the city centre, it is the calm before the storm. Remember, roadworks continue through various parts of Ferry Hill, including Bon Accord Street and Milburn Street. King Street's heading out of town fine onto Ellen Road. No problems so far at the Ellen Bypass, but there are some roadworks between Hatton and Longhaven, just be aware of that. Back to the Haddigan roundabout, which is checking out fine. Couple of minutes through Stonywood at the moment with the ongoing roadworks there, and the A947 looking pretty good. A96 still shifting fine, as is the A944 between Aberdeen and West Hill. Couple of minutes through Cults on North East Side Road, and remember, if you're heading towards the south side of town, you still got that closure of South Anson Drive in both directions between Broomhill and Garthie, so a little busier than normal on Garthie Road itself. If you're heading south though, it's looking good on the A90 and the A92, but just remember the A92 is closed at St Cyrus.

0: There's the tune that's been top of the charts since 1965. Sam Fender, Olivia Dean. Ah, it's broke a couple of records again this week. It's original 106, so a dry and bright evening, then a dry night with some clear spells. A little bit warmer than yesterday with a low of 12. And get this, tomorrow's high will be 25. It's original 106, it's 421.
1: More than 220 people are confirmed to have died after an earthquake struck Colombia yesterday morning, but it's feared that number will rise as rescuers continue work to find those trapped under collapsed buildings. Halfords is closing its garage in Aberdeen city centre permanently. Plans for a £1.4 million move to St Michael Road have been axed due to costs. And BrewDog founder James Watt's considering buying three breweries as plans for his new beer company progress. He's also aiming to launch another drinks business in the coming weeks.
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1: Aberdeen boss Stephen Robinson expects leader Mats Knuster to be a key component in his rebuilt squad when he's back from injury. The defender's been sidelined since suffering a broken bone and a kneecap in the final game of last season, but he returned to full training this week and it's understood he'll be back in competitive action in 2 or 3 weeks' time. Robinson confirmed the 27-year-old brings leadership to the defence and team, who he tells Red TV are taking time to adjust.
4: This isn't going to change in 2-3 weeks. You know, you buy 12 players in, it takes time. It takes people to adjust to Scottish football, which we, you know, boys that need to come up to speed quickly. And if you want to play in Scotland, you have to match that physicality.
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0: Zara Larsson, Lush Life at Original 106. Yesterday I was having a laugh about Andy Burnham's cost of living tour, because it sounds like a musical tour, you know, heading to an arena near you, supported by the Credit Crunch twins. I don't know. And anyway, one of these things is automatic renewals, which yesterday I was like, oh, whatever. I got one of them through today. It's from my breakdown cover people. You know what they do. Hi, Craig. Just a quick one to let you know that your breakdown cover will automatically renew on the 18th of September. Costs have come up, blah, blah, blah, blah. Like, get to the point. Last year's price that I paid was £62. How much do you think they're trying to get away with their automatic renewal this time? £123. £100. Get in a bin. I've not even used you. Not even used in a year, but just double it. Anyway, I was on with one of their chat bots that said, hey, we can bring it down to 90 and give you a voucher. I was like, nah, poke that.
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0: 4:45, the temporary traffic lights at the junction with Hutchins Street and Bury Den Road causing problems again this evening, so expect in general about a 10 minute hold up on all approaches there. Fairly busy as well towards Argyle Place, Watson Street and Westbourne Drive, probably with traffic trying to avoid that carry on. Looking good, King Street for the northern routes, no problems on Elland Road. You're now queuing on the Elland Bypass, but still looking good through the roadworks just north of Hatton. Looking good at the Harrigan roundabout, no major drama heading out at Stonywood and Dyce, and the A96 slow around Port Elphinstone. Queues in both directions now on the A944, the longest queue on the West Hill side, and D-side looks by and large not too bad. Remember, you've still got that closure in both directions between Broomhill and Garthy on South Anson Drive, so busier than normal on Garthy Road with traffic trying to avoid that, but not too bad so far at the Bridge of Dee. And remember, we're heading south, it's looking fine on the A90 and the A92. Just remember, the A92 is closed this week at St Cyrus. Anything to add to that, then give us a shout on 01224 460 106.

0: Okie dokie, we're up to £280 on the Music Mash. This is a clip here with the three songs on it. Nice and clear. We kind of know two of them.
1: Cammy Barnes.
0: The other one. Who is it again? Roxette. So what's the third one? It's an 80s tune. Can you get all three? Then if you can, £280 is yours. 01224 460 106 to get yourself registered. 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
16: More than 224 people have died in the strongest earthquake to hit Colombia this century. It's feared that number will rise with many more trapped under collapsed buildings. Barbara Mello, a charity worker who lives there, says hospitals are struggling.
17: The hospitals right now are in red alert. At least 18 health facilities have been reported as impacted, so most hospitals had some rooms. The smallest ones are collapsed right now.
16: Police Scotland says it's not correct that officers are being put off arresting people. The Scottish Police Federation claims forces are so stretched staff are being discouraged from doing so. The force insists the Chief Constable wants more officers out in communities and insists warnings are used for minor offences. Drivers in Aberdeen are facing disruption between Westbourne Road and Hutchins Street. It's because temporary traffic lights are causing delays of up to 30 minutes. Halfords is closing its Aberdeen City Centre garage permanently as plans for a £1.4 million move are scrapped. Staff at the St Clair Street branch are at risk of redundancy as a relocation to the former Aberdeen Wood Centre on St Michael Road is axed. The P&J is revealing the garage will shut on September 30th, with 10 people understood to be at risk. Experts say safe protective glasses to watch tomorrow's eclipse have all but sold out online as they warn against buying knockoff alternatives. Looking directly at the sun can cause lasting damage to eyes. The moon will cover more than 90% of it, briefly turning daytime into night. Dr. Niamh Shaw is a space expert.
1: Everyone should make an attempt to come and see it, but the way they see it is really important for the health of their eyes. So eclipse glasses are a must, or to join a watch party with astronomers who can guide them, or viewfinders that people can make at home.
16: And BrewDog founder James Watt's considering buying three breweries as plans for his new beer company progresses. He also says he's aiming to launch another drinks business in the coming weeks, with the second best community set to own part of the new venture. Yet the company's now looking at three potential breweries to buy while it considers its long-term brewing operation.
15: Original 106 Energy Updates.
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16: Soaring sales of electric vehicles led to the used car market returning to growth, according to new figures. More than 2 million used cars changed hands in the second quarter, with sales up 0.7% year-on-year. Used electric car sales rose 67% to 110,761.
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16: Staying sunny across the northeast this evening, but turning overcast tonight with overnight lows of 14 degrees. I'm Emma Duncan. You're up to date on Original 106.

0: Kaiser Chiefs, Ruby, Lola Young before that, and Messi, what's that? Ooh, 10 past.
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0: Righto, here we go with the Music Mash for Tuesday. And you know, sometimes I come on here and I'm like, oh, I feel the confidence of a person on the phone. Well, that's happening to me today because we've got Mari on the phone, and Mari sounds very confident, don't you?
2: Yes.
0: Oh, look at this. It's still there. Okay, well, so I have to ask you then, because we know two of the answers here. Has the third one been in your mind for a while and you've just been sitting in the shadows, or has it come as an inspiration?
2: Yes, it has actually, yeah.
0: Oh, tactics at play here. Right, okay, so when you win, what are you going to spend the money on then?
2: Oh, I don't know.
0: Yeah. Well, that's entirely up to you. Right, so let's go on with this then, because you've got no time to spare on this. So here's this clip again that you've been well aware of. There is three tunes in there. Can you give me all three, Mari?
2: Well, I think it is Roxette, Must Have Been Love, Carmi Barnes, Husky Rule, and Bros, When Will I Be Famous?
0: Now, confidence levels out of 10?
2: Oh, 6.
0: It's going down, isn't it? It's definitely going
2: I
0: down.
2: Know.
0: Right, let's find out how you've done. Ooh, 2 out of 3.
2: Oh, but
0: we know which one it is. But I was buying into your confidence. You came on there all like, here we go. I'm here for the money. I will see you later.
2: Yeah.
0: Okay. Well, we can take that one off the list if everyone's paying attention.
2: Okay.
0: And I'll try not put my foot in it today, because I do it every day. Great to talk to you. Enjoy the rest of your day, okay?
2: Thank you. You too. Bye.
0: Cheers, bye.
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0: Everything But the Girl, Missing, and Toto, Africa. Before that, Mari on the Music Mash with a 2 out of 3. You know, she filled me with so much confidence. I always had the winner music bed going there. It was like, yay! But she wasn't right. So it's 2 out of 3. And I did say tomorrow that I'd give you a clue if we got to £300, which we will. The only clue I can give you right now is that the tune in question did make number 34 in the Netherlands single top 100 back in the day. That doesn't help, does it?
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4: 5:24, temporary traffic lights causing all sorts of carnage again towards the junction of Berrytown Road and Hutchins Street, the longest of the queues right about George Street and Hutchins Street as a result of that. Fairly slow as well around Rosemount, Argyle Place and Westbourne Drive, and a little bit of slow traffic on King Street towards St Macker Drive. Once you're done with that, few minutes on the Ellen Bypass and a few minutes at the roadworks between Hatton and Longhaven. In the other direction, actually, it's a longer wait if you're moving citybound. Fine at the Haddigan roundabout, roadworks in Stonywood still causing a couple of minutes delay there. A96 only slow around Thainston, and the A944 actually pretty clear in both directions. A few minutes through Cults and Cooter on North Dee Side Road. Fairly busy towards the Bridge of Dee. Remember, you've got that closure of South Anderson Drive in both directions between Broomhill and Garth Dee, so about a 10 minute hold up on Garth Dee Road. Also slow on Riverside Drive and on West Tullis Road. And if you're heading south, it's looking pretty good on the A90 and the A92. Just remember that the A92 remains closed this week at St Cyrus.

0: Billy Ocean, Love Really Hurts Without You. So a dry and bright evening, then a dry night with some more clear spells. Chance of some low cloud in the east of the area and a low tonight of 12. But get this, tomorrow's high, 25. 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
1: More than 220 people are confirmed to have died after an earthquake struck Colombia yesterday morning, but it's feared that number will rise as rescuers continue work to find those trapped under collapsed buildings. Halfords is closing its garage in Aberdeen city centre permanently. Plans for a £1.4 million move to St Michael Road have been axed due to costs. And BrewDog founder James Watt's considering buying three breweries as plans for his new beer company progress. He's also aiming to launch another drinks business in the coming weeks.
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1: Aberdeen boss Stephen Robinson expects leader Mats Knuster to be a key component in his rebuilt squad when he's back from injury. The defender's been sidelined since suffering a broken bone and a kneecap in the final game of last season. But he returned to full training this week and it's understood he'll be back in competitive action in 2 or 3 weeks' time. Robinson confirmed the 27-year-old brings leadership to the defence and team, who he tells Red TV are taking time to adjust.
4: This isn't going to change in 2-3 weeks. You know, you buy 12 players in, it takes time. It takes people to adjust to Scottish football, which we, you know, boys that need to come up to speed quickly. And if you want to play in Scotland, you have to match that physicality.
1: You're up to date on Original 106.

Texas, Halo at Original 106, the 11th of August today, which is hip-hop day today. Hip-hop day. Yeah, let's get down with the hip-hop. I had an ex whose mum used to call hip-hop music speaking music, which I think makes sense. So let's celebrate hip-hop day with a hip-hop version of Humpty Dumpty.

0: horse is another king's man. 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
1: Okay.
0: Humpty Dumpty had a great fall.
1: No.
0: All the king's horses and all the king's men couldn't put Humpty together again.
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2: 5:45, temporary traffic lights at the junction of Hutchins Street and Berrydown Road still causing a lot of torment this afternoon, so do expect delays of around 5 to 10 minutes. It's also impacting onto George Street as well as people trying to find another way around. It's the same story as well, heading along Rosemount Place and towards Argyle Place and Westbourne Drive. Elsewhere across town, not too bad. It's eased off now on King Street. If you're heading for the northern routes, it's also easing off on the Elland Bypass. Looking good at the Haddigan roundabout and it's looking fine now. Stony Wood and Dice. A96 still a little bit slow around Port Elphinstone, but pretty much clear now between Aberdeen and West Hill on the A944. A few minutes through Cults as per usual on North Deeside Road, and remember towards the Bridge of Dee we've got that closure of South Hanson Drive in both directions between Broomhill and Garthdee. That's putting more traffic than normal along Great Western Road and Holborn Street, also queuing as well by the Duthie Park. And if you're heading south, it's looking good on the A90 and the A92. Just remember the A92 is closed this week at St Cyrus. We'll be right back.

0: Aretha Franklin, Respect. It's Original 106, Claire and Sam, back tomorrow morning when you wake up. And today they were talking about some weird Facebook groups that you could join. No, thank you.
1: There's some fantasy Facebook groups out there. And I'm not talking about the I like cheese ones or anything like that. For example, a group where we all pretend to live in the same apartment complex. And the funny thing is, I can see some of the highlights on this. I've not joined any of these, but now I really want to. And someone's posted up rubbish outside the door, which is clearly ChatGPT image created, but it looks really funny. A group where we all pretend to be doctors and diagnose problems is not something that I want to be a part of.
2: No, that's the sort of Facebook group that I would definitely accidentally join, not realising it's people pretending to be doctors.
1: A group where we all pretend to be mosquitoes. This is funny, because when we were out for dinner the other night, I can't remember why, but we're talking about mosquitoes and flies, and I was like, they're so annoying. See at night when they just come round, and all of a sudden, and I went up to my granny and I was like, bzzm, you're lying in bed. And honestly, she just about turned round and swatted me away.
2: I once heard about a Facebook group where, now, not to lower the tone of the programming on Original 106,
1: okay,
2: but they all shared the noise of their
1: Trust you to be a part of that.
2: Somebody got banned because they shared the sound of a hand fart rather than a bottom fart. And they got found out. Supposedly everyone could tell that it was a hand fart rather than a bottom fart.
1: Oh, dear.

0: There she goes, Meghan Trainor made you look right. Enjoy your Tuesday. I'll catch you back on air tomorrow from 2. The Lacomatic 6000 is back on air next with music to come from Wham and Bruno Mars after the latest update at 6.
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4: More than 220 people are now known to have died in an earthquake in Colombia, which has also brought down around 160 buildings. Rescuers are combing through rubble for survivors. Jairo Vargas travelled from Medellin to Pereira to help find his missing brother, but he's losing faith.
5: Because the damage is evident, although I insist there is a survival triangle there, the debris surrounding my brother is soft. It's possible that it's protecting him, but we can't hear any noises anymore. I don't know. I have little hope.
4: Police Scotland says it's not correct that officers are being put off arresting people. The Scottish Police Federation claim forces are so stretched, staff are being discouraged from doing so. The force insists the Chief Constable wants more officers out in communities and insists warnings are used for minor offences. Drivers in Aberdeen are facing major disruption between Westbourne Road and Hutchins Street because of temporary lights that are causing delays of up to 30 minutes. They'll be in place for 5 weeks while the wall's demolished. Halfords is to permanently close its Aberdeen City Centre garage as plans for a £1.4 million move to a new site have been axed. Skyrocketing costs are credited as the reason for scuppering a relocation of the St Clair Street branch to the former Aberdeen Mood Centre on St Macker Road. The garage is due to shut on September 30th. Bosses hope to avoid compulsory redundancies by moving staff to its remaining garages in Kitty Brewster and Torrey. We're being warned against using knock-off glasses to watch tomorrow's eclipse. Up to 96% of the sun will be covered by the moon, briefly turning daytime into night. Space expert Dr. Niamh Shaw says even quick exposure by looking directly at the sun can cause lasting vision damage.
6: The temptation on Wednesday evening will be, oh sure, look, 90% of it will be covered, I'll be grand. You won't be grand. You will have a permanent imprint of the eclipse on the back of your eye, and for the rest of your life, that will be in your view.
4: And BrewDog founder James Watt has his eyes on three breweries as he presses ahead with plans for his new beer company, Second Best. He's also revealing plans to launch another drinks business in the coming weeks.
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4: A popular fast food joint is making its way to Aberdeen as bosses eye up a site in the city centre. Beef King is revealing they'll open a second store in the northeast following the success of their Stonehaven premises. George Street is set to become the chain's new home with an expected launch date sometime in September.
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4: Staying sunny across the northeast this evening, but turning overcast tonight with overnight lows of 14 degrees. I'm Emma Duncan. You're up to date on Original 106.

0: Tuesday evening, it's Original 106. There's Jocelyn Brown and Bruno Mars. Lachlan here. Craig, you're lucky I've come into work today.
1: How?
0: I had a very big win yesterday.
1: Did you? Where?
0: Set for life.
1: Where?
0: What, you know, what you want? Lottery, Set for Life.
1: All right, okay. What is that? Is that a proper lottery, is it?
0: Yeah, that's the one where you get, if you win the grand prize, it's 10k a month for 30 years.
1: You have been happier today.
0: Every single
1: today.
0: Month, do you think?
1: Yes.
0: Well, look, I just, as I say, you're lucky I've come into work. I'm going to try not let money change me too much.
1: Right.
0: If it does change me, it's going to, you know, I'm going to change for the better.
1: Okay.
0: Okay, I hope to come out of this as a very positive experience.
1: Okay.
0: So I have won £10.
1: £10? Well, that's you set for life now, isn't it?
0: I know, it's what a rip-off, Set for Life. I mean, I'm grateful for the tenner, but it's not really doing what it says in the tin, is it?
1: How much did it cost you to play?
0: Ten. I put on 3 tickets, so I think that was £4.50.
1: Okay.
0: So it's really a £5.50 win.
1: Yes, that's it, because that's slippy slope if you don't count how much you had to put in.
0: See, the thing is, though, with Set for Life, I think, because obviously if you do win that grand prize, that 10k, that's every month for 30 years. I think all the prizes should be that.
1: So even a tenner a month would keep you happy for 30 years, isn't it?
0: It's beer money, isn't it?
1: Oh, you'd be super happy with that. Oh, I thought you were looking a bit happier today, like springing in. You cut down your bullying against Martin Ingram a little bit. So I thought, he's in a good
0: place.
1: But
0: that's only because he left early.
1: Right. Did you hound him out early? Was he?
0: Yeah, he's got it sorted. He goes, hang on, if I leave early, Lachlan can't bully me.
1: Oh, yeah. We're not condoning bullying. It's just that, you bully everybody.
0: Right. No, just Martin.
1: Right, but that's okay then.
0: Yeah, that's fine.

0: Blur and Park Life at Original 106. It's Lachlan here on the 11th of August. I've just seen that today is National Presidential Joke Day in America. I'm trying to bite my tongue here. Tried very hard. I've got a presidential joke for you. Two terms of Trump.
1: Evenings
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0: 6:23, bad one again tonight at Berrydene with the lights up there. I think it's actually moving slower than it was yesterday. So if you're on Berrydene Road right now and heading towards the crossroads, you're backed up past most of the shops and seeing nearly a 10-minute wait. Skene Square backed up down towards the Woman Hill. Roundabout that's taken a good 5 minutes to clear. And then Westburn Road and Hutchins Street both queuing for about a quarter of a mile towards the crossroads. Up at Bridgethorn, there's a bit of extra traffic as you exit White Stripes Avenue to Jesmond Drive towards the Asda. Queues this evening on Great Western Road, Anderson Drive bound after you pass the cemetery, with queues on and off towards the drive. And then South Anderson Drive closed both ways between Rathrayston and the Bridge of Dee. At the Bridge of Dee, traffic from the Garth Dee side is building up from the roundabout back past Sainsbury's. Wellington Road is a bit more sluggish than usual, with slower traffic southbound past the retail park. Holborn Street is congested from the Great Southern Road roundabout up to Union Square. Again, the worst of the queues is before the Great Western Road lights, and that Bonacord Street closure still in place both ways. Anything else, I'm at 01224 460106.

Ollie Mars at Original 106. We're staying dry and clear across the northeast through the evening. Looks like we might start glimpsing that heatwave too, as the low overnight is 12 degrees before a high tomorrow of 25. It's 6

0: It's Kylie at Original 106 Lachlan here for your Tuesday evening. We've got 30 days to go until this year's Sports Challenge at P&J Live. 13 days until the Aberdeen Restaurant Weeks begin, and one day until the solar eclipse, which we've all forgot to buy those funny glasses for, haven't we? Right, I've got Shawn Mendes on the way for you next, right here.
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It's Chapel Roan, the original 106 Lachlan here. I mentioned the solar eclipse a moment ago. I see that the five best places in the world to watch it tomorrow evening have been revealed. So if your top five was Aberdeen, Lubbrock, Peterhead, Stonehaven and Tullyfore, well, anywhere in the northeast for that matter, it's bad news. Our neck of the woods has not made the cut. Apparently the best places for seeing that eclipse tomorrow night are mostly across Spain. So you've got Castile and Leon, Ebro Delta, Sereno Beach, and you've also got Greenland and Iceland. So if you were put off by the idea of paying a fiver for eclipse glasses, this takes it to a whole new level. Is there anybody forking out for last minute flights and hotels just to catch this? I mean, if you are, best of luck to you. Just watch you land in Spain and go, oh, I've left those eclipse glasses on the kitchen table. It's bound to happen. You always forget something. I feel like that would be quite an important one to forget. Right, this is Pixie Lott on Original.

0: Taylor Swift, original 106 Lachlan here for your Tuesday. Coming up for 7 o'clock, Emma's got your latest news in moments.
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15: More than 220 people are now known to have died in an earthquake in Colombia, which has also brought down around 160 buildings. Rescuers are combing through rubble for survivors. Jairo Vargas travelled from Medellin to Pereira to help find his missing brother, but he's losing faith.
16: Because the damage is evident, although I insist there is a survival triangle there, the debris surrounding my brother is soft. It's possible that it's protecting him, but we can't hear any noises anymore. I don't know. I have little hope.
15: Police Scotland says it's not correct that officers are being put off arresting people. The Scottish Police Federation claim forces are so stretched, staff are being discouraged from doing so. The force insists the Chief Constable wants more officers out in communities and insists warnings are used for minor offences. Drivers in Aberdeen are facing major disruption between Westbourne Road and Hutchins Street because of temporary lights that are causing delays of up to 30 minutes. They'll be in place for 5 weeks while the wall's demolished. Halfords is to permanently close its Aberdeen City Centre garage as plans for a £1.4 million move to a new site have been axed. Skyrocketing costs are credited as the reason for scuppering a relocation of the St Clair Street branch to the former Aberdeen Mood Centre on St Macker Road. The garage is due to shut on September 30th. Bosses hope to avoid compulsory redundancies by moving staff to its remaining garages in Kitty Brewster and Torrey. We're being warned against using knock-off glasses to watch tomorrow's eclipse. Up to 96% of the sun will be covered by the moon briefly turning daytime into night. Space expert Dr. Niamh Shaw says even quick exposure by looking directly at the sun can cause lasting vision damage.
17: The temptation on Wednesday evening would be, oh sure, look, 90% of it will be covered, I'll be grand. You won't be grand. You will have a permanent imprint of the eclipse on the back of your eye, and for the rest of your life, that will be in your view.
15: And BrewDog founder James Watt has his eyes on three breweries as he presses ahead with plans for his new beer company, Second Best. He's also revealing plans to launch another drinks business in the coming weeks.
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15: Staying sunny across the northeast this evening, but turning overcast tonight with overnight lows of 14 degrees. I'm Emma Duncan. You're up to date on Original 106.

It's the Shapeshifters and Lola's theme, original 106 and from the 80s, Aha, Take On Me. You all right? You had a good Tuesday? Did you reply? I don't know. This is how the radio works. I can't hear you. It's Lachlan here. It's not long gone 7 o'clock. I see that a cleaner has gone viral on the socials for discovering a 35-year-old item while tidying out a hoarder's house. Right, Victoria Gordon has found a Mars bar from 1991. And you know how every now and again you look at chocolates and you go, these used to be bigger, did they not? It's the tubs at Christmas that get you. You go, are they smaller or am I just getting bigger? You know, you maybe think that it was just because you were a kid that they seem bigger. No, they genuinely were. So much smaller now. This Mars bar that the cleaner found weighs in at a whopping 62.5 grams, which is 20 more grams than what you get in a Mars bar now, right? And that crazy heavy one from the 90s probably only cost about 25 pence in the shop. I mean, right enough, these smaller chocolates will be better for you. Like, I think if I was to try and take on a 62 gram Mars bar right now, I might have a heart attack. But the price hasn't gone down with the size, has it? Chocolate, that's the biggest victim of shrinkflation. Come on, burn them. Do something proper, right? These are the real issues here.

0: Lewis Capaldi at Original 106, where the music mash is on every day at 10 past 5 with Craig, and tomorrow will be worth £300. We put in 20 quid for every day we don't get a winner. So that prize pot's building up, £300 tomorrow if you can work out these three songs mashed together. Now, we are pretty sure we know two of them, because basically every day somebody says Cammy Barnes, Whiskey Roll, and Roxette, It Must Have Been Love. I'm not saying whether they're right or wrong, I'm just pointing out that they are guessed every day. So that middle one does sound like Roxette, doesn't it? I'm not confirming either way. There is a song before that, though, we still need to work out. This is where I'm really struggling, is because that first clip just properly merges into Roxette. Listen carefully. In fact, let's just listen to the first bit. I think you hear it more, maybe makes it more difficult. I don't know. I did ask Craig earlier on in the office if he could give me a clue. He very reluctantly told me one. I don't know if I'm supposed to say this on air, but I will. It's a song from the 80s. It's not helped me, but it might help you win £300 tomorrow if you want to play the Music Mash with Gillis. You can enter now at original106.co.uk. And these were Mary's guesses earlier.
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2: 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There goes the Spice Girls, and here comes the Wheel of Fortunes, your chance to get your song request on the radio tonight. As long as it fits in the theme of the wheel. The random theme tonight is the word head. Right, if anybody says head, shoulders, knees and toes, you are immediately banned from listening to the show, alright? So don't go there. Don't want to be kicking anybody out tonight. I'll start.

0: at Original 106. Wheel of Fortunes for Tuesday night is on. The theme is heads. I've told you, I've warned you. No head, shoulders, knees and toes, all right? Let's not even go there. Songs with that theme, please. 81400, original starting your text, or a voice note on the Original 106 app. Send that to me now. We'll get to these after Dua Lipa.
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Life on here, 7:45. We are doing the Wheel of Fortunes. The song theme tonight is Heads. Kerry wants to hear Basement Jacks. Where's your head at? It's very rowdy for a Tuesday night, Kerry. Victoria says Cranberries and Zombie. What is that? Because of like eating brains. That is dark, Victoria. Poker Face for Rod. Pulling the Head from the Sugar Babes says Christopher, Margaret and Gary. Go for Kylie Minogue and Can't Get You Out of My Head. What have you got? Send me a voice note on the Original 106 app. Songs with the theme of heads. And we'll get to these very soon. Right now it's Fleetwood Mac on Original 106.

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0: Song theme tonight is Heads. You've been giving your suggestions. I've got four of your choices on the wheel tonight. And we start with Gary's from Kylie.

0: says you use your head to think. 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Think about the way. That is Ice MC. When did you last hear this one? And Victoria said cranberries. So I was going, what? Because zombies eat brains. No, Lachlan, you're missing the obvious. There it is, in your head. Yeah, that took me way too long. But it is on the Wheel of Fortunes, Victoria, and it could be played just after 8. We'll get our winner next.
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1: Hello, hello, it's Lachlan here, right, for the Wheel of Fortune tonight. It's songs themed around heads. We have got Kylie Minogue, Can't Get You Out of My Head. Waz Not Waz, Shake Your Head. We've got Ice MC, Think About The Way, and Cranberries with Zombie on the Wheel of Fortune. There we go, I've given it a big spin. We have got Gary, Marianne, Davey, and Victoria's Choices on there tonight. And here comes Marianne's choice. It's Waz Not Waz.
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There's Little Mix, Wings at Original 106, and your Wheel of Fortunes winner, Marianne's choice of Wasnall. Shake your head. Thank you, Marianne. Got 8 o'clock, it's Lachlan here. Hello. If you live in the Blackburn part of Aberdeen and you love a sausage roll, good news for you. That is the location for Aberdeen's latest Greggs. So we've already got two on Union Street, one in Union Square. We've got George Street, Wellington Road, Jesmond Drive has one. There's one near the airport, one in the garage at Bridge Dawn. So off the top of my head, that is going to bring Aberdeen to 9 Greggs branches. We are catching up with the leading UK Greggs city, Glasgow. There are 54 Greggs there. Okay, we're not as bad as that yet, but please just promise me that you will stay away from the sausage and bean bakes, right? Nobody needs that.

0: Shania Twain, Original 106, 20 past it. It's Lachlan here sorting out your evening with music on the way from a band who you might be seeing in Edinburgh 10 days from now.
1: Evenings
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0: Take That and Rule the World to Original 106. By the way, this reminds me, if you missed the big reveal of what this year's 24-hour musical was, it was the band, the Take That musical, because we were talking about this leading up to it. It was at the Arts Centre. All the cast and crew only find out 24 hours before the show is on what the show even is. So that was it, the band, the Take That one. Let's see what they've got up their sleeves next here. Tomorrow morning, you could find yourself £500 richer on Keep the Heed with Claire and Sam. They will give you a letter of the alphabet. They'll ask you 6 questions in 20 seconds. All your answers beginning with that letter is standing between you and £500. If you want to play, you can enter our website right now. And Debbie was on this morning.
1: Keep calm. Breathe. Keep the heat. Keep the heat, man.
2: 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Debbie and Bindon with the letter E. Your first category,

0: This is Sienna Spiro and Material Lover. It's Original 106, nearly 29. Pink on the way.
1: Evenings
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0: their share without the auto-tune. She doesn't need it, does she?
1: What's that about?
0: Just sing it normally, Cher. It's Original 106, Lachlan here for your Tuesday night. 10 minutes to 9 right now, and this is Jessica Lynn.

0: Nelly Furtado, I'm Like a Bird. This is the Original 106 coming up for 9 o'clock. I'm going to get on Katrina and the Waves just after 9.
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0: That's Bastille Pompey and Jamiroquai Original 106. Always your favourite music. Lachlan here for your Tuesday night. It's 9:10 and Boyzone on the way after Alex Warren.
1: They say the holy water's watered down, and this town's lost its faith. Our colours will fade eventually, so if our time is running out, day after day, we'll make the mundane a masterpiece. Oh my, my, oh my, my love, I take one look at you, you're taking me out.

0: I am quite excited for series two of the Boyzone documentary that's coming out soon. Lots of drama in the first one. And then what's his name? Mikey? The guy anyway that was like, I'm never coming back to Boyzone. No matter how much money you give me, I just can't do it, you know, for my own mental health. I love the boys, but those days are over. They then announced a show with Mikey as part of the lineup. So I want to see how much money they did offer him in the end to make him change his mind. Hoping the documentary series 2 will cover that. Right, I've got the new one from Olivia Rodrigo to play you soon.
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2: 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And he'd read me poetry from the old steps. And that's when I knew I was in love.
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2: 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We met the following year.
3: Grand!
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0: Gloria Estefan on Original 106, where Pete's off this week, so it's Claire and Sam on breakfast. Claire's found some unusual Facebook groups on her feed last night.
1: There's some fantasy Facebook groups out there, and I'm not talking about the I like cheese ones or anything like that. For example, a group where we all pretend to live in the same apartment complex. And the funny thing is, I can see some of the highlights on this. I've not joined any of these, but now I really want to. And someone's posted up rubbish outside the door, which is clearly ChatGPT image created, but it looks really funny. A group where we all pretend to be doctors and diagnose problems is not something that I want to be a part of.
2: No, that's the sort of Facebook group that I would definitely accidentally join, not realising it was people pretending to be doctors.
1: A group where we all pretend to be mosquitoes. This is funny, because when we were out for dinner the other night, I can't remember why, but we're talking about mosquitoes and flies, and I was like, they're so annoying. See at night when they just come round, and all of a sudden, and I went up to my granny and I was like, bzzm. Bzzm. You're lying in bed. And honestly, she just about turned round and swatted me away.
2: I once heard about a Facebook group where, now, not to lower the tone of the programming on Original 106,
1: okay,
2: but they all shared the noise of their
1: trust you to be a part of that.
2: Somebody got banned because they shared the sound of a hand fart rather than a bottom fart. They got found out. Supposedly everyone could tell that it was a hand fart rather than a bottom fart.
1: Oh dear.

0: It's Adele and Easy On Me at Original 106, 20 minutes to 10. Michael here. I've got a band named after a hair colour on the way after some 80s stuff next.
1: Evenings
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Blondie and Maria on Original 106. It's Lachlan here. It does look like the rumoured heat wave is going to start tomorrow. So tonight, the overnight low is a bit warmer than it has been because we've been dropping down to sort of like 6, 7, 8 degrees. It's 12 degrees overnight tonight. And then tomorrow, the highs are about 25, 26 degrees. Which, I don't know, is that related to the eclipse? Is the eclipse eclipsing because it's so warm? I don't know. I'm not a sun or moon or sky expert. I just know that I hate the heat, so I'm going to be miserable tomorrow. I'm

0: Ed Sheeran, the original 106. Right, that's it from me. I will catch you tomorrow again from 6. We'll get some music from Lenny Kravitz after the update at 10, as well as a song that will make you cry after 3 ciders. Definitely not talking from experience.
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12: The top stories this hour. The Met Office says the UK's on course to record its warmest ever summer. The average mean temperature threshold's probably going to be met, even if the rest of August sees average conditions. An amber heat health alert now covering all of England ahead of a peak forecast of 38 degrees Celsius on Thursday. Gillie Molland from Hampshire's New Forest National Park Authority has given an update on a heathland fire.
13: It is 1.6 kilometres squared, so that in kind of layman's terms is around about 210 football pitches. We're globally important here for the plant and animal species. Heathland is actually rarer than the rainforest, so to lose some of that is absolutely devastating.
12: PC Andrew Harper's mum says she will have to trust the process, but is hopeful her son's killers won't be freed from jail early. Debbie Adlam says Downing Street's been in touch about the prisoner release scheme designed to ease overcrowding in England and Wales. More than 220 people are now known to have died in an earthquake in Colombia. Yesterday's quake hit around 250 miles west of the capital, Bogota. Jairo Vargas travelled from Medellin to Pereira to help find his missing brother, but he's losing faith.
14: Because the damage is evident, although I insist there is a survival triangle there. The debris surrounding my brother is soft. It's possible that it's protecting him, but we can't hear any noises anymore. I don't know. I have little hope.
12: The daughter of a murdered woman's asking the High Court to keep her father in prison for killing her mother. Catherine Razzle says he's done no meaningful rehabilitation, but his lawyer insists the parole board's decision was thorough. It's reported Donald Trump was whisked off a plane in a catering truck because of a threat from Iran. US media claims the president was taken off Air Force One to a military jet in Turkey last month. And London's Heathrow is no longer Europe's busiest airport. It's been overtaken by Istanbul in Turkey. From Sky News, I'm Imani Brana.

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